0: ATV, as they may have information that could assist with the investigation. Anyone with information is asked to contact the Waka RCMP at 310 RCMP. A free event's happening tomorrow at Futuristic Industries. The event will have a large community art canvas for people to paint on in support of truth and reconciliation. The event is called Brushes and Bannock. Community coordinator Leanne Niebergi shares more.
1: So what that will look like is we're just going to have an art activity so people can come and take part in that as a group. And then afterwards, we're going to invite them into our kitchen area where we will be serving fresh homemade bannock, raspberry jam. And then we have another lady coming and she'll be serving homemade cedar tea.
0: People are welcome to come and go as they wish from 5 to 7. When you see local news happening, tell us. 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
0: There were plenty of new faces in the Broncos lineup during the opening weekend of the season. Seven players made their debuts in green and gold as Humboldt split their weekend set against Warman. Associate coach Carter Hansen felt the young players were a positive from the first two games.
3: Our young guys looked great this weekend. Usually you try to rely a lot on your older guys to start the season. They've been here before, they've done it before, and at the end of the day, they got to be your big game players. But our young guys, I thought, showed so well this weekend that even though it wasn't maybe the start that we had last year, I still think we're strides ahead of where we were as a team going into this season than we were last year.
0: Cody Farrell, Boston Schmidt, and Brody Bradshaw all scored their first SJHL goals during the weekend. Next action for the Broncos is Friday at home against Battlefords. The junior Mohawks had a chance to shine on the gridiron this weekend as the HCI Mohawks held their junior jamboree on Saturday at Glen Hull Park, featuring teams from North Central Saskatchewan. The junior Mohawks came away with two wins and a tie. Monday Night Football will wrap up week two tonight as it will take place in LA with the Rams returning from Australia to meet the New York Giants. The Rams were defeated by the 49ers in their first game, while the Giants beat the Cowboys in their first game of the year. Defensive tackle Aaron Donald will make his season debut after he came out of retirement this summer. The Toronto Blue Jays made a series of moves today in the final week of the regular season. Pitcher Treyu Savage was activated off the injured list, as well Chad Dallas was called up from AAA. Spencer Arrighetti was optioned to the team's complex, while Joe Mantiply was designated for assignment. Savage returns after missing the last 6 weeks with a knee injury.
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0: Tonight, a clear sky and a low of 9. Tomorrow, mainly sunny, a south wind at 30, gusting up to 50 kilometers per hour, high at 21. Wednesday, cloudy, high 23. Thursday, sunny, high 25. Friday, sunny with a high of 26. 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
5: The pass, punt, and kick competition in Humboldt is coming up on Sunday at Glen Hall Park at 1 o'clock. Participants are asked to arrive by 12:30. It's open for boys and girls up to the age of 14. Free entry, and the winners will go on to the regional competition, which will be held in Humboldt on Sunday, October 4th. Tonight, a clear sky and a low of 9. Tomorrow, mainly sunny, a south wind at 30, gusting up to 50 kilometers per hour, high at 21. Wednesday, cloudy, high 23. Thursday, sunny, high 25. Friday, sunny with a high of 26.
0: Highway 368. Highway 16.
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7: The next home game for the Humboldt Broncos is coming up on Friday night when they host the Balfour North Stars for the first time this season. Opening faceoff is 7:30. Tonight, a clear sky and a low of 9. Tomorrow, mainly sunny, a south wind at 30, gusting up to 50 kilometers per hour. High 21. Wednesday, cloudy, high 23. Thursday, sunny, high 25. Friday, sunny with a high of 26.
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2: 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Two people have been arrested following an incident involving a firearm in the Wonka area. 23-year-old Bruce Matchap was arrested by the Prince Albert Police Service on Friday, while 18-year-old Jacoby Sanderson was arrested by the Wonka Rostron RCMP on Sunday. Both individuals were remanded in custody and appeared in court today. Meanwhile, police continue to investigate and are looking for more information about the incident that happened last week. A side-by-side ATV was seen in the area at the time. Investigators are hoping to identify the person operating the ATV, as they may have information that could assist the investigation. Anyone with information is asked to contact the Wonka RCMP at 310 RCMP. The Humboldt community will mark the National Day for Truth and Reconciliation with an evening walk on September 30th. The event is co-sponsored by the City of Humboldt's Cultural Services and the Westminster United Church Affirm team. The walk begins at 7 o'clock p.m. at Civic Park and continues to Westminster United Church. Participants will be joined by Granny Willow, who will be providing drumming and singing along the route. Rachel Wormsbecker with the museum talks about the walk.
3: And this year, we are doing something a little bit different. We wanted to celebrate the event on the day, and because it is still a holiday for some people, but not everybody, we decided to do an evening walk. So we are doing an evening walk for the Reconciliation Walk. It will start at Civic Park at 7 p.m., and we will walk from Civic Park to Westminster United Church.
2: At the church, Granny Willow will speak to younger participants about residential schools and reconciliation using puppets. The evening will also include a screening of Indian Horse for older youth and adults. St. Peter's College in Munster held its annual Awards Day Saturday, recognizing the achievements of students beginning or continuing their studies. More than 70 awards were presented during a ceremony attended by students, faculty, board members, family, and friends. The scholarship recognizes a range of accomplishments, including academic achievement, community involvement, leadership, and career goals. The awards are made possible through the support of donors, sponsors, and longtime benefactors of the college. Every year, the Munster Public Library holds two annual general meetings to coincide with the Parkland Library Region's annual meetings. The next one is Thursday at 6:30. Here's librarian Cindy Pengelly with more.
4: The board will be meeting, and that, of course, is open to the public, and we're always welcoming new members to join us or even to come sit in to learn.
2: The board will review this year, discuss grant programs, fundraising opportunities, and upcoming program initiatives. If you see local news happening, tell us. 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
2: Tonight, a clear sky and a low of 9. Tomorrow, mainly sunny, a south wind at 30, gusting up to 50 kilometers per hour, high at 21. Wednesday, cloudy, high 23. Thursday, sunny, high 25. Friday, sunny with a high of 26. 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
10: The pass, punt, and kick competition in Humboldt is coming up on Sunday at Glen Hall Park at 1 o'clock. Participants are asked to arrive by 12:30. It's open for boys and girls up to the age of 14. Free entry, and the winners will go on to the regional competition, which will be held in Humboldt on Sunday, October 4th. Tonight, a clear sky and a low of 9. Tomorrow, mainly sunny, a south wind at 30, gusting up to 50 kilometers per hour, high at 21. Wednesday, cloudy, high 23. Thursday, sunny, high 25. Friday, sunny with a high of 26.
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8: 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Opening face-off is 7:30. Tonight, a clear sky and a low of 9. Tomorrow, mainly sunny, a south wind at 30, gusting up to 50 kilometers per hour, high at 21. Wednesday, cloudy, high 23. Thursday, sunny, high 25. Friday, sunny with a high of 26.
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0: Some calls are worth making quietly. When homeowners in Humboldt start thinking about selling, they call Kelly Shepard. Not because he's flashy, because he's prepared. He knows the market, reads the timing, and handles negotiations with precision. So whether you're ready to list now or just thinking a few moves ahead, talk to the agent with the license to sell. 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
1: 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A Humboldt event marking the National Day for Truth and Reconciliation will combine a community walk with music, storytelling, and film. The September 30th walk starts at 7 o'clock at Civic Park and heads to Westminster United Church. Granny Willow will accompany participants with drumming and singing before giving a presentation for children about residential schools and Orange Shirt Day. Rachel Wormsbecker with Cultural Services outlines the Granny Willow presentation.
2: She's going to join us at the park and do some drumming and some singing for us as we all walk together from the park to the church. And there is a short presentation by her and her puppet, Everest, because she is a children's performer. So we do have a bit of a explanation about what, you know, what Truth and Reconciliation is, what Orange Shirt Day is, which is geared towards young people.
1: Younger children and families can leave after the presentation, while older youth and adults are invited to stay for the film based on the novel by author Richard Wagamese. The event is open to the community. Two people have been arrested following an incident involving a farm in the Waka area last week. 23-year-old Bruce Matchap was arrested by the Prince Albert Police Service on Friday, while 18-year-old Jacoby Sanderson was arrested by the Waka Roston RCMP on Sunday. Both individuals were remanded in custody and appeared in court today. Meanwhile, police continue to investigate and are looking for more information about the incident. A side-by-side ATV was seen in the area at the time of the incident. Investigators are hoping to identify the person who may have been operating the ATV, as they may have information that could assist the investigation. Anyone with information is asked to contact the Waka RCMP. The Saskatchewan Health Authority and Canadian Blood Services are highlighting the importance of living organ donation during Living Donation Week, which runs September 13th to 19th. Events included education sessions, panel discussions, and a flag-raising ceremony at St. Paul's Hospital in Saskatoon. More than 4,000 Canadians are currently waiting for an organ transplant, and about 250 people die each year while waiting. Living donors can provide recipients with shorter wait times and better health outcomes. Healthy adults can potentially donate a kidney or a part of their liver. St. Peter College's students were recognized for their achievements during the college's annual Awards Day in Munster. The awards support students pursuing a wide range of disciplines and careers, from fine arts and commerce to health and natural sciences. More than 70 scholarships and awards were presented during Saturday's ceremony. When you see local news happening, tell us. Click on Submit News at discoverhumboldt.com or on the app.
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1: Tonight, a clear sky and a low of 9. Tomorrow, mainly sunny, a south wind at 30, gusting up to 50 kilometers per hour, high at 21. Wednesday, cloudy, high 23. Thursday, sunny, high 25. Friday, sunny with a high of 26. 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
6: The pass, punt, and kick competition in Humboldt is coming up on Sunday at Glen Hall Park at 1 o'clock. Participants are asked to arrive by 12:30. It's open for boys and girls up to the age of 14, free entry, and the winners will go on to the regional competition, which will be held in Humboldt on Sunday, October 4th. Tonight, a clear sky and a low of 9. Tomorrow, mainly sunny, a south wind at 30, gusting up to 50 kilometers per hour, high at 21. Wednesday, cloudy, high 23. Thursday, sunny, high 25. Friday, sunny with a high of 26.
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6: The next home game for the Humboldt Broncos is coming up on Friday night when they host the Balfour North Stars for the first time this season. Opening faceoff is 7:30. Tonight, a clear sky and a low of 9. Tomorrow, mainly sunny, a south wind at 30, gusting up to 50 kilometers per hour. High 21. Wednesday, cloudy, high 23. Thursday, sunny, high 25. Friday, sunny with a high of 26.
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2: 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St. Peter's College is marking a milestone in its nursing program, as students are now enrolled in all 4 years of the Bachelor of Science in Nursing program. The program was established in part to help address the need for more nurses in rural Saskatchewan. This spring will mark the graduation of this first St. Peter's College nursing cohort, with graduates preparing to enter the professions. The milestone was highlighted during the college's annual Awards Day, which recognizes student achievement and supports students pursuing their education and careers in Saskatchewan. The Westminster United Church Affirm team says its work in Humboldt extends well beyond the annual Truth and Reconciliation Walk. The team focuses on supporting marginalized people and creating opportunities for education, awareness, and inclusion. Its programming has included events for National Indigenous Peoples Day, LGBTQ plus awareness, and its annual Pi Day, says the team's Chris Harrow.
3: We do a lot of things. Our mandate is to help people who are marginalized and bring light and awareness to issues that maybe aren't as present in our modern day.
2: The group is also planning a sensory-friendly Halloween experience October 31st at the Elizabeth, designed for people who may find traditional Halloween celebrations overwhelming. Harold says the goal is to create opportunities for more people to participate and feel included in the community. Living Donation Week is also highlighting the Kidney Paired Donation Program, which helps people who want to donate a kidney to a loved one but aren't a compatible match. Through the national program, incompatible donor-recipient pairs can be matched with other pairs, allowing donors to give to a compatible recipient while their loved ones receive a compatible kidney. Last year, more than 100 kidney transplants in Canada were made possible through the Paired Donation Program. Organizers say Living Donation can offer transplant recipients shorter waits and the opportunity to return to activities they enjoy. Two people have been arrested following an incident involving a farm in the Wonka area last week. 23-year-old Bruce Matchap was arrested by the Prince Albert Police Service on Friday, and 18-year-old Jacoby Sanderson was arrested by the Wonka Roston RCMP on Sunday. Both individuals were remanded in custody and appeared in court on Monday. Meanwhile, police continue to investigate and are looking for more information about the incident. A side-by-side ATV was seen in the area at the time. Investigators are hoping to identify the person who may have been operating the ATV, as they may have information that could assist with the investigation. Anyone with information is asked to contact the Wonka RCMP at 310 RCMP. A free event's happening tomorrow at Futuristic Industries. The event will have a large community art canvas for people to paint on in support of truth and reconciliation. The event is called Brushes and Bannock. Community coordinator Leanne Niebergi shares more.
4: So what that will look like is we're just going to have an art activity so people can come and take part in that as a group. And then afterwards, we're going to invite them into our kitchen area where we will be serving fresh homemade bannock, raspberry jam, and then we have another lady coming and she'll be serving homemade cedar tea.
2: People are welcome to come and go as they wish from 5 to 7. When you see local news happening, tell us. 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
1: Discover Humboldt weather.
2: Tonight, a clear sky and a low of 9. Tomorrow, mainly sunny, a south wind at 30, gusting up to 50 kilometers per hour, high at 21. Wednesday, cloudy, high 23. Thursday, sunny, high 25. Friday, sunny with a high of 26. 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
5: The pass, punt, and kick competition in Humboldt is coming up on Sunday at Glen Hall Park at 1 o'clock. Participants are asked to arrive by 12:30. It's open for boys and girls up to the age of 14, free entry, and the winners will go on to the regional competition, which will be held in Humboldt on Sunday, October 4th. Tonight, a clear sky and a low of 9. Tomorrow, mainly sunny, a south wind at 30, gusting up to 50 kilometers per hour, high at 21. Wednesday, cloudy, high 23. Thursday, sunny, high 25. Friday, sunny with a high of 26.
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6: 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Opening faceoff is 7:30. Tonight, a clear sky and a low of 9. Tomorrow, mainly sunny, a south wind at 30, gusting up to 50 kilometers per hour. High 21. Wednesday, cloudy, high 23. Thursday, sunny, high 25. Friday, sunny with a high of 26.
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7: The pass, punt, and kick competition in Humboldt is coming up on Sunday at Glen Hall Park at 1 o'clock. Participants are asked to arrive by 12:30. It's open for boys and girls up to the age of 14, free entry, and the winners will go on to the regional competition, which will be held in Humboldt on Sunday, October 4th. Tonight, a clear sky and a low of 9. Tomorrow, mainly sunny, a south wind at 30, gusting up to 50 kilometers per hour, high at 21. Wednesday, cloudy, high 23. Thursday, sunny, high 25. Friday, sunny with a high of 26.
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6: The next home game for the Humboldt Broncos is coming up on Friday night when they host the Balfour North Stars for the first time this season. Opening faceoff is 7:30. Tonight, a clear sky and a low of 9. Tomorrow, mainly sunny, a south wind at 30, gusting up to 50 kilometers per hour. High 21. Wednesday, cloudy, high 23. Thursday, sunny, high 25. Friday, sunny with a high of 26.
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4: The pass, punt, and kick competition in Humboldt is coming up on Sunday at Glen Hall Park at 1 o'clock. Participants are asked to arrive by 12:30. It's open for boys and girls up to the age of 14. Free entry, and the winners will go on to the regional competition, which will be held in Humboldt on Sunday, October 4th. Tonight, a clear sky and a low of 9. Tomorrow, mainly sunny, a south wind at 30, gusting up to 50 kilometers per hour, high at 21. Wednesday, cloudy, high 23. Thursday, sunny, high 25. Friday, sunny with a high of 26.
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5: The next home game for the Humboldt Broncos is coming up on Friday night when they host the Balfour North Stars for the first time this season. Opening faceoff is 7:30. Tonight, a clear sky and a low of 9. Tomorrow, mainly sunny, a south wind at 30, gusting up to 50 kilometers per hour. High 21. Wednesday, cloudy, high 23. Thursday, sunny, high 25. Friday, sunny with a high of 26.
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4: Overnight, a clear sky and a low of 9. Today, mainly sunny, a south wind at 30, gusting up to 50 kilometers per hour, high 21. Wednesday, cloudy, high 23. Thursday, sunny, high 25. Friday's sunny with a high of 26.
0: Highway 368.
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4: Overnight, a clear sky and a low of 9. Today, mainly sunny, a south wind at 30, gusting up to 50 kilometers per hour, high 21. Wednesday, cloudy, high 23. Thursday's sunny, high 25. Friday's sunny with a high of 26.
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5: Overnight, a clear sky and a low of 9. Today, mainly sunny, a south wind at 30, gusting up to 50 kilometers per hour, high 21. Wednesday, cloudy, high 23. Thursday, sunny, high 25. Friday, sunny with a high of 26.
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5: Overnight, a clear sky and a low of 9. Today, mainly sunny, a south wind at 30, gusting up to 50 kilometers per hour, high 21. Wednesday, cloudy, high 23. Thursday, sunny, high 25. Friday, sunny with a high of 26.
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7: Overnight, a clear sky and a low of 9. Today, mainly sunny, a south wind at 30, gusting up to 50 kilometers per hour, high 21. Wednesday, cloudy, high 23. Thursday, sunny, high 25. Friday, sunny with a high of 26.
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4: Overnight, a clear sky and a low of 9. Today, mainly sunny, a south wind at 30, gusting up to 50 kilometers per hour, high 21. Wednesday, cloudy, high 23. Thursday's sunny, high 25. Friday's sunny with a high of 26.
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4: Today, mainly sunny, a south wind at 30, gusting up to 50 kilometers per hour and a high 21. Tonight, a clear sky, increasing cloudiness overnight, low of 11. Wednesday, cloudy, high 23. Thursday, sunny, high 25. Friday, sunny with a high 26.
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6: Today mainly sunny, a south wind of 30, gusting up to 50 kilometers per hour and a high 21. Tonight a clear sky, increasing cloudiness overnight, low of 11. Wednesday, cloudy, high 23. Thursday, sunny, high 25. Friday, sunny with a high 26.
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2: Today mainly sunny, a south wind at 30, gusting up to 50 kilometers per hour and a high 21. Tonight a clear sky, increasing cloudiness overnight, low of 11. Wednesday cloudy, high 23. Thursday sunny, high 25. Friday sunny with a high 26.
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2: Today, mainly sunny, a south wind at 30, gusting up to 50 kilometers per hour and a high 21. Tonight, a clear sky, increasing cloudiness overnight, low of 11. Wednesday, cloudy, high 23. Thursday, sunny, high 25. Friday, sunny with a high 26.
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3: Today, mainly sunny, a south wind at 30, gusting up to 50 kilometers per hour and a high 21. Tonight, a clear sky, increasing cloudiness overnight, low of 11. Wednesday, cloudy, high 23. Thursday, sunny, high 25. Friday, sunny with a high 26.
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6: Today, mainly sunny, a south wind of 30, gusting up to 50 kilometers per hour and a high 21. Tonight, a clear sky, increasing cloudiness overnight, low of 11. Wednesday, cloudy, high 23. Thursday, sunny, high 25. Friday, sunny with a high 26.
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3: 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Saskatchewan is recognizing the people and organizations that help keep the province moving during Saskatchewan Transportation Week. Transportation plays an important role in the provincial economy, supporting industries including agriculture, mining, manufacturing, energy, tourism, and trade. The provincial government has allocated $764 million to transportation infrastructure through the 2026-27 budget. Among the projects highlighted are highway twinning and corridor improvements on Highway 5 east of Saskatoon, new passing lanes on Highway 10 between Fort Capel and Melville, and twinning Highway 2 north of Prince Albert. The Ministry of Highways operates and maintains more than 26,500 kilometers of highways, along with 16 northern airports and 12 ferries. Safe Communities Humboldt area is putting on another Senior Safety Symposium this year. Here's Director of Safe Communities, Amanda Hauber, with the details.
4: It's a one-stop shop for seniors featuring more than 12 different safety topics presented by professionals. And it's all in one convenient location at one time. So there's presentations. They're approximately 20 minutes long. And attendees will have opportunities to ask questions and visit presenters at their booths for one-on-one discussions.
3: The free event takes place October 15th from 9:30 a.m. to 3 p.m. at Caleb Village Retirement Community. The deadline to register is September 30th. The Humboldt community will mark the National Day for Truth and Reconciliation with an evening walk on September 30th. The event is sponsored by the City of Humboldt's Cultural Services and the Westminster United Church Affirm Team. The walk begins at 7 p.m. at Civic Park and continues to Westminster United Church. Participants will be joined by Granny Willow, who will provide drumming and singing along the route. Rachel Wormsbecker with the museum talks about the walk.
5: And this year, we are doing something a little bit different. We wanted to celebrate the event on the day, and because it is still a holiday for some people, but not everybody, we decided to do an evening walk. So we are doing an evening walk for the Reconciliation Walk. It will start at Civic Park at 7 p.m., and we will walk from Civic Park to Westminster United Church.
3: At the church, Granny Willow will speak to younger participants about residential schools and reconciliation using puppets. The evening will also include a screening of the film Indian Horse for older youth and adults. St. Peter's College in Munster held its annual Awards Day Saturday, recognizing the achievements of students beginning or continuing their studies. More than 70 awards were presented during a ceremony attended by students, faculty, board members, family, and friends. The scholarships recognize a range of accomplishments, including academic achievement, community involvement, leadership, and career goals. The awards are made possible through the support of donors, sponsors, and longtime benefactors of the college. When you see local news happening, tell us. 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
3: The Humboldt Broncos had to settle for a split in their opening weekend set against the Warman Wolverines. It was the road teams who prevailed, with the Broncos winning 4-3 on Friday and Warman winning 5-2 Saturday. On Saturday, the Broncos were 1-for-10 in the power play. Associate coach Carter Hansen said the Broncos need to improve in that area.
6: But at the end of the day, like, we can run plays, we can run systems, we can run whatever we want. We just got simply outworked, and they wanted it more with their 4 versus our 5, and that's going to win more times than not.
3: The Broncos are now off until Friday when they host the Battleford's North Stars. Opening faceoff at 7:30 with a play call on 107.5 Bolt FM. Pete Alonso homered twice, including a two-run shot in the eighth inning that lifted the Baltimore Orioles to a 4-3 victory over the Toronto Blue Jays Monday night. Trey Savage returned to the mound for the Blue Jays after knee inflammation sent him to the injured list in early August. He pitched only two innings, allowing a home run to Alonso in the first. Nathan Lucas and George Springer hit RBI singles during Toronto's three-run first inning, but the Blue Jays fell 3.5 games behind the idle Chicago White Sox for the final wild card in the AL. Devontae Adams made 8 catches for 195 yards and hauled in 2 of Matthew Stafford's 4 touchdown passes as the Los Angeles Rams welcomed Aaron Donald back to the NFL with a 28-6 victory over the New York Giants Monday night.
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3: Sunny today with winds south 30 kilometers an hour, gusting to 50 this morning, high of 21. Tonight, clear skies, a low of 10. On Wednesday, a sun and cloud mix, wind south 20, gusting to 40, becoming light in the afternoon, high of 22. Sunshine for Thursday with a high of 25. Friday, mix of sun and cloud, high of 26. Saturday, a mix of sun and cloud, a 60% chance of showers with a high of 18. In Humboldt, it's 10 degrees. In Watrous, it's 7. 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

0: Ariana Grande and Hate That I Made You Love Me. Good morning, Sarah Miller here with you on 107.5 Bolt FM. I hope you're enjoying your Tuesday. It is definitely getting dark outside a lot earlier in the day, and I guess that is to be expected. Today is the first day of fall. We're looking for a high of 21 degrees today and sunny skies. Gusting winds, though, up to about 50 kilometers an hour at times, so it's going to be a little windy out there. We've asked on our Facebook what your favorite thing is about fall. You can head on over there to comment or send us a text. Coming up in the show today, we're going to talk about some events taking place. It's a busy week. There's something pretty much every day of the week this week. And we have lots of ways for you to win. Tuesday, high stakes trivia. We're taking entries for our classroom of the month. Meal in the field. We'll be picking another winner today. And don't forget, our big turkey drop is on Thursday with that barbecue to kick things off. Thanks to the HDHF. We'll talk more about all of these great things coming up in the show.
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12: 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Sunny skies today, brisk south winds, high of 21, clear skies overnight with a low of 10. On Wednesday, a mix of sun and clouds, south 20-kilometer-an-hour winds gusting to 40, becoming light in the afternoon with a high of 22. Thursday, sunny and 25. Friday, a mix of sun and cloud and 26. And on Saturday, a sun and cloud mix, a 60% chance of showers with a high of 18.
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0: Chapel Rowan with Pink Pony Club. I'm Sarah Muller. Thanks for joining me today. I hope you're having a fantastic Tuesday. We're looking for a high of 21 degrees and sunny skies. Coming up this weekend is one of my favorite events since I've moved to the area. Probably, too many years ago now to count. But I first got to attend this event when I first started here at the radio station, and I thought it was one of the coolest things in the area. It's the Pilger Pumpkin Festival, and Renee joins us to tell us a little bit more about it.
1: Yeah, so this year's kind of a big milestone for us. It's our 20th anniversary of the Pilger Pumpkin Festival, so that's quite exciting. So we've run in a couple extra things this year, so we have our typical, we got our pumpkin weighing, and then we also have our pumpkin eating, like our pie eating contest. We also are still doing our pumpkin carving / decorating competition. We have lots of things for the kids. We have horse and wagon rides. We also have horse rides this year, along with mini ponies that you can pet and get to meet and greet. We also have lots of kids games, fishing pond, face painting, all that good stuff. Tons of raffle prizes for everyone, as well as 50-50.
0: Thanks for that. And again, it's Rianne, not Renee. Thanks for that. And if you're looking forward to the Pilger Pumpkin Fest, you can check it out online, discoverhumboldt.com. There's lots of details in the community events section. We got some more music here for you now. We're going to head into Teddy Swims and Mr. Know-It-All.

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1: 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Saskatchewan is recognizing the people and organizations that help keep the province moving during Saskatchewan Transportation Week. Transportation plays an important role in the provincial economy, supporting industries including agriculture, mining, manufacturing, energy, tourism, and trade. The provincial government has allocated $764 million to transportation infrastructure through the 2026-27 budget. Among the projects highlighted are highway twinning and corridor improvements on Highway 5 east of Saskatoon, new passing lanes on Highway 10 between Fort Capel and Melville, and twinning Highway 2 north of Prince Albert. The Ministry of Highways operates and maintains more than 26,500 kilometers of highways, along with 16 northern airports and 12 ferries. Safe Communities Humboldton area is putting on another Senior Safety Symposium this year. Here's Director of Safe Communities, Amanda Hauber, with the details.
2: It's a one-stop shop for seniors featuring more than 12 different safety topics presented by professionals. And it's all in one convenient location at one time. So there's presentations. They're approximately 20 minutes long. And attendees will have opportunities to ask questions and visit presenters at their booths for one-on-one discussions.
1: The free event takes place October 15th from 9:30 a.m. to 3 p.m. at Caleb Village Retirement Community. The deadline to register is September 30th. The Humboldt community will mark the National Day for Truth and Reconciliation with an evening walk on September 30th. The event is sponsored by the City of Humboldt's Cultural Services and the Westminster United Church Affirm Team. The walk begins at 7 p.m. at Civic Park and continues to Westminster United Church. Participants will be joined by Granny Willow, who will provide drumming and singing along the route. Rachel Wormsbecker with the museum talks about the walk.
3: And this year, we are doing something a little bit different. We wanted to celebrate the event on the day, and because it is still a holiday for some people, but not everybody, we decided to do an evening walk. So we are doing an evening walk for the Reconciliation Walk. It will start at Civic Park at 7 p.m., and we will walk from Civic Park to Westminster United Church.
1: At the church, Granny Willow will speak to younger participants about residential schools and reconciliation using puppets. The evening will also include a screening of the film Indian Horse for older youth and adults. St. Peter's College in Munster held its annual Awards Day Saturday, recognizing the achievements of students beginning or continuing their studies. More than 70 awards were presented during a ceremony attended by students, faculty, board members, family, and friends. The scholarships recognize a range of accomplishments, including academic achievement, community involvement, leadership, and career goals. The awards are made possible through the support of donors, sponsors, and longtime benefactors of the college. When you see local news happening, tell us. 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
1: The Humboldt Broncos had to settle for a split in their opening weekend set against the Warman Wolverines. It was the road teams who prevailed, with the Broncos winning 4-3 on Friday and Warman winning 5-2 Saturday. On Saturday, the Broncos were 1-for-10 in the power play. Associate coach Carter Hansen said the Broncos need to improve in that area.
4: But at the end of the day, like, we can run plays, we can run systems, we can run whatever we want. We just got simply outworked, and they wanted it more with their 4 versus our 5, and that's going to win more times than not.
1: The Broncos are now off until Friday when they host the Battleford's North Stars. Opening faceoff at 7:30 with a play call on 107.5 Bolt FM. Pete Alonso homered twice, including a two-run shot in the eighth inning that lifted the Baltimore Orioles to a 4-3 victory over the Toronto Blue Jays Monday night. Trey Savage returned to the mound for the Blue Jays after knee inflammation sent him to the injured list in early August. He pitched only two innings, allowing a home run to Alonso in the first. Nathan Lucas and George Springer hit RBI singles during Toronto's three-run first inning, but the Blue Jays fell 3.5 games behind the idle Chicago White Sox for the final wild card in the AL. Devontae Adams made 8 catches for 195 yards and hauled in 2 of Matthew Stafford's 4 touchdown passes as the Los Angeles Rams welcomed Aaron Donald back to the NFL with a 28-6 victory over the New York Giants Monday night.
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1: Sunny today with winds south 30 kilometers an hour, gusting to 50 this morning, high of 21. Tonight, clear skies, a low of 10. On Wednesday, a sun and cloud mix, wind south 20, gusting to 40, becoming light in the afternoon, high of 22. Sunshine for Thursday with a high of 25. Friday, mix of sun and cloud, high of 26. Saturday, a mix of sun and cloud, a 60% chance of showers with a high of 18. In Humboldt, it's 10 degrees. In Watrous, it's 7. 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

Sabrina Carpenter with Espresso. I'm Sarah Miller. Thanks for joining me on your Tuesday. We're looking for a high of 21 degrees and sunny skies, just around 640 here. And don't forget, there is a first annual corn maze taking place 10 miles northeast of Watson this year. And if you want a chance to win tickets to the corn maze, then you need to send me a text on the Hergott Farm Equipment talk and text line with the word maze, M-A-Z-E, and you'll get entered in for your chance to win these tickets. There are three dates available to go and check it out: September 26th, October 2nd, and October 3rd. It runs during the day and in the evening, and the evening event is haunted. If you would like a chance to win, send me a text, 306-682-0107. We got some more music here for you as Virginia to Vegas and Just Friends. On the other side, we're going to talk about our turkey drop barbecue that's coming up this Thursday.

0: Virginia to Vegas with Just Friends. Good morning. I'm Sarah Miller. Thanks for joining me on your Tuesday. Our turkey drop is coming up on Thursday afternoon. Now, if you were one of those that entered in, check your emails because you will have received an invitation with all the details on the turkey drop. Everyone is welcome to come on out and enjoy the barbecue and watch the turkeys fall. But if you were one of those that entered your name in for a chance to get on a turkey, make sure you check your emails to see if you've been selected. We can't wait to see the turkeys fall and who's going to walk away with that gift card, $200 to the Central SAS Co-op. And of course, we have some other great prizes to give away as well. We can't wait to see you Thursday starting at 11:30 for that barbecue. The turkeys will fall at noon.
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10: 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Sunny skies today, brisk south winds, high of 21. Clear skies overnight with a low of 10. On Wednesday, a mix of sun and clouds, south 20 kilometer an hour winds gusting to 40, becoming light in the afternoon with a high of 22. Thursday, sunny and 25. Friday, a mix of sun and cloud and 26. And on Saturday, a sun and cloud mix, a 60% chance of showers with a high of 18.
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0: Lolo the Punisher, good morning. I'm Sarah Miller. Thanks for joining me today. The Humble Broncos are back in action this weekend. If you missed their home opener, you definitely missed out. However, there are some great games coming up as the season continues to roll. We can't wait to see how it goes this year. So the North Stars are going to be taking on the Humboldt Broncos in a pair of games this weekend, Friday at the EPA, opening faceoff 7:30, and then on Saturday they'll be heading to North Battleford to take on the North Stars. That game also at 7:30. You can listen into all the details or head on down to the EPA to cheer them on.
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2: Saskatchewan Premier Scott Moe pushing back against U.S. President Donald Trump over a proposed deal to buy potash from Belarus. Trump saying it could be purchased for less than current Canadian supplies. Josh Linville is a fertilizer analyst with StoneX.
3: We got to remember, back prior to Belarus opening their borders to Russian troops, their biggest export flow was through Lithuania. And because of their move in allowing Russia to use their land, Lithuania blocked trade. They blocked their borders. They shut everything down. And when you start to look at their options, well, Latvia and Poland are both bordering them and are both NATO members. Ukraine certainly isn't going to help them anytime soon. That leaves Russia, and that's a little bit of a struggle. So Belarusian potash exports, while they have existed, they have struggled. They are higher cost.
2: Trump's comments triggered an immediate market response, with shares of major fertilizer and potash companies posting declines. For Golden West,

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2: 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A Humboldt event marking the National Day for Truth and Reconciliation will combine a community walk with music, storytelling, and film. The September 30th walk starts at 7 p.m. at Civic Park and heads to Westminster United Church. Granny Willow will accompany participants with drumming and singing before giving a presentation for children about residential schools and Orange Shirt Day. Rachel Wormsbecker with Cultural Services outlines the Granny Willow presentation.
3: She's going to join us at the park and do some drumming and some singing for us as we all walk together from the park to the church. And there is a short presentation by her and her puppet, Everest, because she is a children's performer. Mm-hmm. So we do have a bit of a explanation about what, you know, what Truth and Reconciliation is, what Orange Shirt Day is, which is geared towards young people.
2: Younger children and families can leave after the presentation, while older youth and adults are invited to stay for the film, based on the novel by Ojibwe author Richard Wagamese. The event is open to the community. St. Peter's College students were recognized for their achievements during the college's annual awards day in Munster. Among those receiving major awards were Hannah Barrell, Kayla Peacock, Alexa Putnam, Shea Fraser, Asha Sermacheski, and Rhett Soretsky. The awards support students pursuing a wide range of disciplines and careers, from fine arts and commerce to health and natural sciences. More than 70 scholarships and awards were presented during Saturday's ceremony. An annual event for seniors is taking place on October 15th. The Safety Symposium takes place at the Caleb Village Retirement Community from 9:30 a.m. to 3 p.m. The event features more than a dozen different safety topics presented by professionals with the opportunity to ask questions. General Manager of Caleb Village, Gail Howe, with more.
4: I think it's going to be a great day. We've got some different presenters than we have had in the past, so there's some new information for those who have attended previously. So get registered and come check it out.
2: Attendees need to pre-register for the event by September 30th. The province is highlighting transportation infrastructure as part of Saskatchewan Transportation Week. The 2026-27 provincial budget includes $764 million for transportation infrastructure, with the government saying the investment will improve safety and support economic growth. Projects include twinning and corridor improvements on Highway 5 east of Saskatoon, the expected completion of the Highway 2 overpass at the Trans-Canada Highway near Moose Jaw, and passing lanes on Highway 17 north of Lloydminster. Work is also underway on new passing lanes along Highway 10 between Fort Capel and Melville, as well as twinning of Highway 2 north of Prince Albert. When you see local news happening, tell us. 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
2: There were plenty of new faces in the Broncos lineup during the opening weekend. Seven players made their debuts in green and gold as Humboldt split their weekend set against Warman. Associate coach Carter Hansen felt the young players were a positive from the first two games.
5: Our young guys looked great this weekend. Usually you try to rely a lot on your older guys to start the season. They've been here before. They've done it before. And at the end of the day, they got to be your big game players. But our young guys, I thought, showed so well this weekend that even though it wasn't maybe the start that we had last year, I still think we're strides ahead of where we were as a team going into this season than we were last year.
2: Cody Farrell, Boston Schmidt, and Brody Bradshaw all scored their first SJHL goals during the weekend. Next action for the Broncos is Friday at home against the Battlefords with a play call here on 107.5 Bolt FM. Pete Alonso homered twice, including a two-run shot in the eighth inning that lifted the Baltimore Orioles to a 4-3 victory over the Toronto Blue Jays Monday night. Trey Savage returned to the mound for the Blue Jays after knee inflammation sent him to the injured list in early August. He pitched only two innings, allowing a home run to Alonso in the first. Nathan Lucas and George Springer hit RBI singles during Toronto's three-run first inning, but the Blue Jays fell 3.5 games behind the idle Chicago White Sox for the final wild card in the AL. Devontae Adams made 8 catches for 195 yards and hauled in 2 of Matthew Stafford's 4 touchdown passes as the Los Angeles Rams welcomed Aaron Donald back to the NFL with a 28-6 victory over the New York Giants Monday night.
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2: Another sunny day in store with winds south 30 kilometers an hour, gusting to 50 in the morning, high of 21. Tonight, clear skies, low of 10. Wednesday, mix of sun and cloud, winds south 20, gusting to 40, then becoming light in the afternoon, high of 22. Thursday, expect more sunshine with a high of 25. Friday, mix of sun and cloud, a high of 26. And Saturday, a mix of sun and cloud with a 60% chance of showers and a high of 18. In Humboldt, it's 10 degrees. In Watrous, it's 8. 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

0: Gracie Abrams hit the wall. Hello, good morning. Sarah Miller here with you on Bolt FM. Cultural Week continues, and cultural days today, you can do some painting and have some bannock. It is going to be taking place tonight at Futuristics. 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Thanks to Sask Culture and Sask Lotteries for helping make this event possible. 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
10: 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Sunny skies today, brisk south winds, high of 21, clear skies overnight with a low of 10. On Wednesday, a mix of sun and clouds, south 20-kilometer-an-hour winds gusting to 40, becoming light in the afternoon with a high of 22. Thursday, sunny and 25. Friday, a mix of sun and cloud and 26. And on Saturday, a sun and cloud mix, a 60% chance of showers with a high of 18.
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0: the things that I've got.
1: Benson Boone with Beautiful Things. It is the first day of fall. What is your favorite thing about fall? Well, one of the things that I was told is the beautiful colors. That is one of my favorite things as well. It's always so nice to see all the different colors of leaves and different produce. It's so nice when all of it is in like a market setting. It's so pretty. What is your favorite thing about fall? Well, T says opening my winter clothes storage box. That's a good one. Madeline says cooler nights make better sleep. Curtis says countdown to spring. Oh, Curtis, I feel for you. Sherry, the temperatures. This summer was hell. Oof. Sherry did not like the warm temperatures. And Susan, the beautiful leaves. If you have something that you enjoyed, make sure you let us know on our Facebook page. Tell us what your favorite thing is about fall. We got some more music here. It's Latch with Disclosure and Sam Smith. On the other side, we're going to talk about another concert that you can go and check out this Friday night.

0: Disclosure, Sam Smith. Welcome to your Tuesday. That was Latch. I hope you're having a great day so far. 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
1: 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A Humboldt event marking the National Day for Truth and Reconciliation will combine a community walk with music, storytelling, and film. The September 30th walk starts at 7 p.m. at Civic Park and heads to Westminster United Church. Granny Willow will accompany participants with drumming and singing before giving a presentation for children about residential schools and Orange Shirt Day. Rachel Wormsbecker with Cultural Services outlines the Granny Willow presentation.
2: She's going to join us at the park and do some drumming and some singing for us as we all walk together from the park to the church. And there is a short presentation by her and her puppet, Everest, because she is a children's performer. So we do have a bit of a explanation about what, you know, what Truth and Reconciliation is, what Orange Shirt Day is, which is geared towards young people.
1: Younger children and families can leave after the presentation, while older youth and adults are invited to stay for the film, based on the novel by Ojibwe author Richard Wagamese. The event is open to the community. St. Peter's College students were recognized for their achievements during the college's annual awards day in Munster. Among those receiving major awards were Hannah Barrell, Kayla Peacock, Alexa Putnam, Shay Fraser, Ashes Sermacheski, and Rhett Soretsky. The award supports students pursuing a wide range of disciplines and careers, from fine arts and commerce to health and natural sciences. More than 70 scholarships and awards were presented during Saturday's ceremony. An annual event for seniors is taking place on October 15th. The Safety Symposium takes place at the Caleb Village Retirement Community from 9:30 a.m. to 3 p.m. The event features more than a dozen different safety topics presented by professionals with the opportunity to ask questions. General Manager of Caleb Village, Gail Howe, with more.
3: I think it's going to be a great day. We've got some different presenters than we have had in the past, so there's some new information for those who have attended previously. So get registered and come check it out.
1: Attendees need to pre-register for the event by September 30th. The province is highlighting transportation infrastructure as part of Saskatchewan Transportation Week. The 2026-27 provincial budget includes $764 million for transportation infrastructure, with the government saying the investment will improve safety and support economic growth. Projects include twinning and corridor improvements on Highway 5 east of Saskatoon, the expected completion of the Highway 2 overpass at the Trans-Canada Highway near Moose Jaw, and passing lanes on Highway 17 north of Lloydminster. Work is also underway on new passing lanes along Highway 10 between Fort Capel and Melville, as well as twinning of Highway 2 north of Prince Albert. When you see local news happening, tell us. Click on Submit News at discoverhumboldt.com or the Discover Humboldt app.
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1: There were plenty of new faces in the Broncos lineup during the opening weekend. Seven players made their debuts in green and gold as Humboldt split their weekend set against Warman. Associate coach Carter Hansen felt the young players were a positive from the first two games.
5: Our young guys looked great this weekend. Usually you try to rely a lot on your older guys to start the season. They've been here before, they've done it before, and at the end of the day, they got to be your big game players. But our young guys, I thought, showed so well this weekend that even though it wasn't maybe the start that we had last year, I still think we're strides ahead of where we were as a team going into this season than we were last year.
1: Cody Farrell, Boston Schmidt, and Brody Bradshaw all scored their first SJHL goals during the weekend. Next action for the Broncos is Friday at home against the Battlefords with a play call here on 107.5 Bolt FM. Pete Alonso homered twice, including a two-run shot in the eighth inning that lifted the Baltimore Orioles to a 4-3 victory over the Toronto Blue Jays Monday night. Trey Savage returned to the mound for the Blue Jays after knee inflammation sent him to the injured list in early August. He pitched only two innings, allowing a home run to Alonso in the first. Nathan Lucas and George Springer hit RBI singles during Toronto's three-run first inning, but the Blue Jays fell 3.5 games behind the idle Chicago White Sox for the final wild card in the AL. Devontae Adams made 8 catches for 195 yards and hauled in 2 of Matthew Stafford's 4 touchdown passes as the Los Angeles Rams welcomed Aaron Donald back to the NFL with a 28-6 victory over the New York Giants Monday night.
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1: Another sunny day in store with winds south 30 kilometers an hour, gusting to 50 in the morning, high of 21. Tonight, clear skies, low of 10. Wednesday, mix of sun and cloud, winds south 20, gusting to 40, then becoming light in the afternoon, high of 22. Thursday, expect more sunshine with a high of 25. Friday, mix of sun and cloud, a high of 26. And Saturday, a mix of sun and cloud with a 60% chance of showers and a high of 18. In Humboldt, it's 10 degrees. In Watrous, it's 8. 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

Shaboozy and good news. Good morning. I'm Sarah Miller. Thanks for joining me today. We're going to have a chance for you to play high stakes trivia coming up in the 8 o'clock hour. Make sure you listen in. You could be winning yourself 2 steaks from Kateko Meats and maybe even risking it to double it to 4. That's all coming up. Stay tuned. We got some more music here for you. It's Avril Lavigne and I'm with you.

0: Avril Lavigne, and I'm with you. I'm Sarah Miller. Thanks for joining me today. I hope you're enjoying your Tuesday. We're going to jump on into your greeting zone.
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0: 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We hope you have a great day. 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
11: 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Sunny skies today, brisk south winds, high of 21. Clear skies overnight with a low of 10. On Wednesday, a mix of sun and clouds, south 20 kilometer an hour winds gusting to 40, becoming light in the afternoon with a high of 22. Thursday, sunny and 25. Friday, a mix of sun and cloud and 26. And on Saturday, a sun and cloud mix, a 60% chance of showers with a high of 18.
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0: Charlotte Cardin, The Way We Touch. I'm Sarah Miller. Thanks for joining me today. Have you got your name in for our meal in the field? Well, we're doing another draw today, and then we'll have one final draw next week. If you haven't got a chance to enter in, make sure you do so. Thanks to FCC, Horizon Fertilizers, Hergott Farm Equipment, and Boston Pizza. We can't wait to show up and give another farmer a great meal in the field. And we've seen some pretty awesome farms so far this year. I would love to see yours. Let us know if you want a chance to win. Fill out that entry form and we could be picking you.
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2: 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Two people have been arrested following an incident involving a firearm that happened last week in the Waka area. 23-year-old Bruce Matchap was arrested by the Prince Albert Police Service on Friday, September 18th. 18-year-old Jacoby Sanderson was arrested by Waka Rostern RCMP on Sunday, September 20th. Both individuals were remanded in custody and appeared in court Monday. Meanwhile, police continue to investigate and are looking for more information about the incident. A side-by-side ATV was seen in the area at the time. Investigators are hoping to identify the person who may have been operating the ATV, as they may have information that could assist in the investigation. Anyone with information is asked to contact Waka RCMP at 310-RCMP. This week is Saskatchewan Transportation Week, recognizing the people and groups responsible for keeping the province's transportation network operating. Highways Minister Kim Gartner says transportation is essential for connecting people with services and communities while moving Saskatchewan products to markets around the world. The Ministry of Highways operates and maintains more than 26,500 kilometers of highways, 16 northern airports, and 12 ferries. It also supports community airports and short-line railways, while partnering with municipalities on road projects. The ministry operates the Highway Hotline, which provides information on construction zones, ferry crossings, closures, and wildfire-related incidents to help drivers and shippers plan their routes. The Westminster United Church Affirm team says its work in Humboldt extends well beyond the annual Truth and Reconciliation Walk. The team focuses on supporting marginalized people and creating opportunities for education, awareness, and inclusion. Its programming has included events for National Indigenous Peoples Day, LGBTQ+ awareness, and its annual Pi Day, says the team's Chris Harrell.
3: We do a lot of things. Our mandate is to help people who are marginalized and bring light and awareness to issues that maybe aren't as present in our modern day.
2: The group is also planning a sensory-friendly Halloween experience October 31st at the Elizabeth, designed for people who may find traditional Halloween celebrations overwhelming. Harrow says the goal is to create opportunities for more people to participate and feel included in the community. St. Peter's College is marking a milestone in its nursing program, as students are now enrolled in all 4 years of the Bachelor of Science in Nursing program. The program was established, in part, to help address the need for more nurses in rural Saskatchewan. This spring will mark the graduation of the first St. Peter's College nursing cohort, with graduates preparing to enter their professions. The milestone was highlighted during the college's annual awards day, which recognizes student achievement and supports students pursuing their education and careers in Saskatchewan. When you see local news happening, tell us. Click on Submit News at discoverhumboldt.com or the Discover Humboldt app.
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2: The Humboldt Broncos had to settle for a split in their opening weekend set against the Warman Wolverines. It was the road teams who prevailed, with the Broncos winning 4-3 on Friday and Warman winning 5-2 Saturday. On Saturday, the Broncos were 1-for-10 in the power play. Associate coach Carter Hansen said the Broncos need to improve in that area.
4: But at the end of the day, like, we can run plays, we can run systems, we can run whatever we want. We just got simply outworked, and they wanted it more with their 4 versus our 5, and that's going to win more times than not.
2: The Broncos are now off until Friday, when they host the Battleford's North Stars. Opening faceoff at 7:30 with a play call on 107.5 Bolt FM. Pete Alonso homered twice, including a 2-run shot in the 8th inning that lifted the Baltimore Orioles to a 4-3 victory over the Toronto Blue Jays Monday night. Trey Savage returned to the mound for the Blue Jays after knee inflammation sent him to the injured list in early August. He pitched only two innings, allowing a home run to Alonso in the first. Nathan Lucas and George Springer hit RBI singles during Toronto's three-run first inning, but the Blue Jays fell 3.5 games behind the idle Chicago White Sox for the final wild card in the AL. Devontae Adams made 8 catches for 195 yards and hauled in 2 of Matthew Stafford's 4 touchdown passes as the Los Angeles Rams welcomed Aaron Donald back to the NFL with a 28-6 victory over the New York Giants Monday night.
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2: Another sunny day in store with winds south 30 kilometers an hour, gusting to 50 in the morning, high of 21. Tonight, clear skies, low of 10. Wednesday, mix of sun and cloud, winds south 20, gusting to 40, then becoming light in the afternoon, high of 22. Thursday, expect more sunshine with a high of 25. Friday, mix of sun and cloud, a high of 26. And Saturday, a mix of sun and cloud with a 60% chance of showers and a high of 18. 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

0: Zara Larson, Midnight Sun, Rise and Shine. Sarah Miller here with you just after 8 o'clock. Don't forget, we have tickets to give away to the Corn Maze taking place at Weimer Creek, just 10 miles northeast of Watson. It's good for one free entrance for any daytime or after dark haunted maze. The shows are on the 26th, October 2nd, and October 3rd. I don't know if show's the right word, but those are the days it's taking place. And if you would like a chance to win a ticket, then make sure you send me a text on the Hergot Farm Equipment Talk and Text Line, 306-682-0107, with the keyword maze, M-A-Z-E, and you'll get entered in for your chance to win those tickets.
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12: 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Sunny skies today, brisk south winds, high of 21, clear skies overnight with a low of 10. On Wednesday, a mix of sun and clouds, south 20 kilometer an hour winds gusting to 40, becoming light in the afternoon with a high of 22. Thursday, sunny and 25. Friday, a mix of sun and cloud and 26. And on Saturday, a sun and cloud mix, a 60% chance of showers with a high of 18.
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Alex Warren, that's Fever Dream. I'm Sarah Miller. Thanks for joining me. Nominations are now open for the 2026 Saskatchewan Volunteer Medal, recognizing Saskatchewan residents who have demonstrated exceptional commitment to their communities through volunteer service. If you know someone who is a top volunteer in our, well, community or surrounding communities, or anywhere you know someone, really, that volunteers in Saskatchewan, you can nominate them for the chance to win this volunteer medal. The details are available online at discoverhumboldt.com, as well as the application form.

0: Lady Gaga with applause. I'm Sarah Miller. Thanks for joining me. Have you signed up for the Senior Safety Symposium? It is taking place October 15th at 9:30, running until 3. It's a great day filled with lots of safety presentations, exhibitor booths, and complimentary lunch, as well as the opportunity to discuss your safety concerns with professionals one-on-one. 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Space is limited, so make sure if you have a loved one that should be attending the Safety Symposium for Seniors, you register. 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
1: 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Two people have been arrested following an incident involving a firearm that happened last week in the Waka area. 23-year-old Bruce Matchup was arrested by the Prince Albert Police Service on Friday, September 18th. 18-year-old Jacoby Sanderson was arrested by Waka Rostern RCMP on Sunday, September 20th. Both individuals were remanded in custody and appeared in court Monday. Meanwhile, police continue to investigate and are looking for more information about the incident. A side-by-side ATV was seen in the area at the time. Investigators are hoping to identify the person who may have been operating the ATV, as they may have information that could assist in the investigation. Anyone with information is asked to contact Waka RCMP at 310-RCMP. This week is Saskatchewan Transportation Week, recognizing the people and groups responsible for keeping the province's transportation network operating. Highways Minister Kim Gartner says transportation is essential for connecting people with services and communities while moving Saskatchewan products to markets around the world. The Ministry of Highways operates and maintains more than 26,500 kilometers of highways, 16 northern airports, and 12 ferries. It also supports community airports and short-line railways, while partnering with municipalities on road projects. The ministry operates the Highway Hotline, which provides information on construction zones, ferry crossings, closures, and wildfire-related incidents to help drivers and shippers plan their routes. The Westminster United Church Affirm team says its work in Humboldt extends well beyond the annual Truth and Reconciliation Walk. The team focuses on supporting marginalized people and creating opportunities for education, awareness, and inclusion. Its programming has included events for National Indigenous Peoples Day, LGBTQ+ awareness, and its annual Pi Day, says the team's Chris Harrow.
2: We do a lot of things. Kind of our mandate is to help people who are marginalized and bring light and awareness to issues that maybe aren't as present in our modern day.
1: The group is also planning a sensory-friendly Halloween experience October 31st at the Elizabeth, designed for people who may find traditional Halloween celebrations overwhelming. Harrow says the goal is to create opportunities for more people to participate and feel included in the community. St. Peter's College is marking a milestone in its nursing program, as students are now enrolled in all 4 years of the Bachelor of Science in Nursing program. The program was established, in part, to help address the need for more nurses in rural Saskatchewan. This spring will mark the graduation of the first St. Peter's College nursing cohort, with graduates preparing to enter their professions. The milestone was highlighted during the college's annual Awards Day, which recognizes student achievement and supports students pursuing their education and careers in Saskatchewan. When you see local news happening, tell us. Click on Submit News at discoverhumboldt.com or the Discover Humboldt app.
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1: The Humboldt Broncos had to settle for a split in their opening weekend set against the Warman Wolverines. It was the road teams who prevailed, with the Broncos winning 4-3 on Friday and Warman winning 5-2 Saturday. On Saturday, the Broncos were 1-for-10 in the power play. Associate coach Carter Hansen said the Broncos need to improve in that area.
3: But at the end of the day, like, we can run plays, we can run systems, we can run whatever we want. We just got simply outworked, and they wanted it more with their 4 versus our 5, and that's going to win more times than not.
1: The Broncos are now off until Friday, when they host the Battleford's North Stars. Opening faceoff at 7:30 with a play call on 107.5 Bolt FM. Pete Alonso homered twice, including a two-run shot in the eighth inning that lifted the Baltimore Orioles to a 4-3 victory over the Toronto Blue Jays Monday night. Trey Savage returned to the mound for the Blue Jays after knee inflammation sent him to the injured list in early August. He pitched only two innings, allowing a home run to Alonso in the first. Nathan Lucas and George Springer hit RBI singles during Toronto's three-run first inning, but the Blue Jays fell 3.5 games behind the idle Chicago White Sox for the final wild card in the AL. Devontae Adams made 8 catches for 195 yards and hauled in 2 of Matthew Stafford's 4 touchdown passes as the Los Angeles Rams welcomed Aaron Donald back to the NFL with a 28-6 victory over the New York Giants Monday night.
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1: Another sunny day in store with winds south 30 kilometers an hour, gusting to 50 in the morning, high of 21. Tonight, clear skies, low of 10. Wednesday, mix of sun and cloud, winds south 20, gusting to 40, then becoming light in the afternoon, high of 22. Thursday, expect more sunshine with a high of 25. Friday, mix of sun and cloud, a high of 26. And Saturday, a mix of sun and cloud with a 60% chance of showers and a high of 18. 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

0: Jealous, I ain't with you. That's Chromeo. I'm Sarah Miller. Thanks for joining me today. Our turkey drop is this Thursday. We're looking forward to seeing all the turkeys fall, but also helping raise funds for the HDHF with their barbecue starting at 11:30. If you'd like details, you can check it out online, discoverhumboldt.com. 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
9: 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Sunny skies today, brisk south winds, high of 21. Clear skies overnight with a low of 10. On Wednesday, a mix of sun and clouds, south 20-kilometer-an-hour winds gusting to 40, becoming light in the afternoon with a high of 22. Thursday, sunny and 25. Friday, a mix of sun and cloud and 26. And on Saturday, a sun and cloud mix, a 60% chance of showers with a high of 18.
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0: Dominic Fike and Baby Doll. I'm Sarah Miller. Thanks for joining me today. Are you ready to play High Stakes Trivia?
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0: Our question today, given to the city in 1981 as part of its salute to Switzerland, a 1,000-pound piece of what European mountain sits at the base of the CN Tower? If you know, send me a text on the Hergott Farm Equipment Talk and Text Line, 306-682-0107. You could be winning yourself two steaks from Cateco Meats. Given to the city in 1981 as part of its salute to Switzerland, a 1,000-piece of what European mountain sits at the base of the CN Tower?

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1: Much of the weather across Saskatchewan is expected to be mostly favorable as we go forward through the balance of this week. There will be a chance for a few spotty showers, and I think the wind may be the biggest issue. I'm meteorologist Drew Lerner for the Golden West Radio Network. We do expect to see some breezy conditions in the central and eastern part of the province today. Some gusts, 40 to 60 kilometers per hour, will be possible. Most of the wind will not be quite that high. We do see a frontal boundary and low pressure system coming into the western part of the province, though, and that's going to keep the wind light in that part of the region. And the wind speeds in the east will subside as we go forward into the latter part of the day and especially overnight tonight. The frontal boundary that comes into the west is going to be a real slow mover. And it will eventually work its way across the eastern parts of the region, but probably not until late on Wednesday. In fact, there's a potential that this frontal boundary will fall apart and have to be reinforced by some additional cooler air later in the week. And because of the weakness of this frontal boundary, we're not likely to see much precipitation, a few spits and spats at the absolute most. We will look for a similar dry bias conditions to still be with us on Wednesday, with two exceptions. One is going to be very near the U.S. and Manitoba border in the far southeast, where there might be a few spits and spats of moisture. The other area will be on Wednesday afternoon and more likely Wednesday night into Thursday morning, when we'll see a frontal system and some associated rain impact Cold Lake, Meadow Lake, and Spirit Wood, and some immediate neighboring areas. But we're not expecting that precipitation to make it very far outside of the northwestern part of crop country. And so we'll probably spend most of the day Thursday still dry across the region with relatively light wind speeds and a nice day. On Friday, we'll see the wind beginning to howl once again. By the afternoon, we're going to see wind gusts of 50 to 70, maybe 75 kilometers per hour in a few areas. And a much deeper low pressure system will be in eastern Alberta at that time, and it will move into the rest of Saskatchewan as we go Friday night and Saturday. The frontal system associated with this low-pressure system will bring scattered showers and rain totals of a trace to 6 or 7 millimeters will occur in about 30-35% of the province. And we'll look for the system to be followed by some chilly temperatures. We'll look for highs over the next few days and running in the lower to a few middle 20s, but readings over the weekend will be stuck in the teens. And nighttime lows will get down to frost and perhaps a few light freeze levels as we get into the heart of the weekend. For the Golden West,

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2: 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Saskatchewan is recognizing the people and organizations that help keep the province moving during Saskatchewan Transportation Week. Transportation plays an important role in the provincial economy, supporting industries including agriculture, mining, manufacturing, energy, tourism, and trade. The provincial government has allocated $764 million to transportation infrastructure through the 2026-27 budget. Among the projects highlighted are highway twinning and corridor improvements on Highway 5 east of Saskatoon, new passing lanes on Highway 10 between Fort Capel and Melville, and twinning Highway 2 north of Prince Albert. The Ministry of Highways operates and maintains more than 26,500 kilometers of highways, along with 16 northern airports and 12 ferries. Safe Communities Humboldton area is putting on another Senior Safety Symposium this year. Here's Director of Safe Communities, Amanda Hauber, with the details.
3: It's a one-stop shop for seniors featuring more than 12 different safety topics presented by professionals. And it's all in one convenient location at one time. So there's presentations. They're approximately 20 minutes long. And attendees will have opportunities to ask questions and visit presenters at their booths for one-on-one discussions.
2: The free event takes place October 15th from 9:30 a.m. to 3 p.m. at Caleb Village Retirement Community. The deadline to register is September 30th. The Humboldt community will mark the National Day for Truth and Reconciliation with an evening walk on September 30th. The event is sponsored by the City of Humboldt's Cultural Services and the Westminster United Church Affirm Team. The walk begins at 7 p.m. at Civic Park and continues to Westminster United Church. Participants will be joined by Granny Willow, who will provide drumming and singing along the route. Rachel Wormsbecker with the museum talks about the walk.
4: And this year, we are doing something a little bit different. We wanted to celebrate the event on the day, and because it is still a holiday for some people, but not everybody, we decided to do an evening walk. So we are doing an evening walk for the Reconciliation Walk. It will start at Civic Park at 7 p.m., and we will walk from Civic Park to Westminster United Church.
2: At the church, Granny Willow will speak to younger participants about residential schools and reconciliation using puppets. The evening will also include a screening of the film Indian Horse for older youth and adults. St. Peter's College in Munster held its annual Awards Day Saturday, recognizing the achievements of students beginning or continuing their studies. More than 70 awards were presented during a ceremony attended by students, faculty, board members, family, and friends. The scholarships recognize a range of accomplishments, including academic achievement, community involvement, leadership, and career goals. The awards are made possible through the support of donors, sponsors, and longtime benefactors of the college. When you see local news happening, tell us. Click on Submit News at discoverhumboldt.com or the Discover Humboldt app.
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2: There were plenty of new faces in the Broncos lineup during the opening weekend. Seven players made their debuts in green and gold as Humboldt split their weekend set against Warman. Associate coach Carter Hansen felt the young players were a positive from the first two games.
5: Our young guys looked great this weekend. Usually you try to rely a lot on your older guys to start the season. They've been here before. They've done it before. And at the end of the day, they got to be your big game players. But our young guys, I thought, showed so well this weekend that even though it wasn't maybe the start that we had last year, I still think we're strides ahead of where we were as a team going into this season than we were last year.
2: Cody Farrell, Boston Schmidt, and Brody Bradshaw all scored their first SJHL goals during the weekend. Next action for the Broncos is Friday at home against the Battlefords with a play call here on 107.5 Bolt FM. Pete Alonso homered twice, including a two-run shot in the eighth inning that lifted the Baltimore Orioles to a 4-3 victory over the Toronto Blue Jays Monday night. Trey Savage returned to the mound for the Blue Jays after knee inflammation sent him to the injured list in early August. He pitched only two innings, allowing a home run to Alonso in the first. Nathan Lucas and George Springer hit RBI singles during Toronto's three-run first inning, but the Blue Jays fell 3.5 games behind the idle Chicago White Sox for the final wild card in the AL. Devontae Adams made 8 catches for 195 yards and hauled in 2 of Matthew Stafford's 4 touchdown passes as the Los Angeles Rams welcomed Aaron Donald back to the NFL with a 28-6 victory over the New York Giants Monday night.
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2: Another sunny day in store with winds south 30 kilometers an hour, gusting to 50 in the morning, high of 21. Tonight, clear skies, low of 10. Wednesday, mix of sun and cloud, winds south 20, gusting to 40, then becoming light in the afternoon, high of 22. Thursday, expect more sunshine with a high of 25. Friday, mix of sun and cloud, a high of 26. And Saturday, a mix of sun and cloud with a 60% chance of showers and a high of 18. 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
7: 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Sunny skies today, brisk south winds, high of 21, clear skies overnight with a low of 10. On Wednesday, a mix of sun and clouds, south 20-kilometer-an-hour winds gusting to 40, becoming light in the afternoon with a high of 22. Thursday, sunny and 25. Friday, a mix of sun and cloud and 26. And on Saturday, a sun and cloud mix, a 60% chance of showers with a high of 18.
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10: 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Sunny skies today, brisk south winds, high of 21. Clear skies overnight with a low of 10. On Wednesday, a mix of sun and clouds, south 20 kilometer an hour winds gusting to 40, becoming light in the afternoon with a high of 22. Thursday, sunny and 25. Friday, a mix of sun and cloud and 26. And on Saturday, a sun and cloud mix, a 60% chance of showers with a high of 18.
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2: 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A Humboldt event marking the National Day for Truth and Reconciliation will combine a community walk with music, storytelling, and film. The September 30th walk starts at 7 p.m. at Civic Park and heads to Westminster United Church. Granny Willow will accompany participants with drumming and singing before giving a presentation for children about residential schools and Orange Shirt Day. Rachel Wormsbecker with Cultural Services outlines the Granny Willow presentation.
3: She's going to join us at the park and do some drumming and some singing for us as we all walk together from the park to the church. And there is a short presentation by her and her puppet, Everest, because she is a children's performer. Mm-hmm. So we do have a bit of a explanation about what, you know, what Truth and Reconciliation is, what Orange Shirt Day is, which is geared towards young people.
2: Younger children and families can leave after the presentation, while older youth and adults are invited to stay for the film, based on the novel by Ojibwe author Richard Wagamese. The event is open to the community. St. Peter's College students were recognized for their achievements during the college's annual awards day in Munster. Among those receiving major awards were Hannah Barrell, Kayla Peacock, Alexa Putnam, Shay Fraser, Ashes Sermacheski, and Rhett Soretsky. The awards support students pursuing a wide range of disciplines and careers, from fine arts and commerce to health and natural sciences. More than 70 scholarships and awards were presented during Saturday's ceremony. An annual event for seniors is taking place on October 15th. The Safety Symposium takes place at the Caleb Village Retirement Community from 9:30 a.m. to 3 p.m. The event features more than a dozen different safety topics presented by professionals with the opportunity to ask questions. General Manager of Caleb Village, Gail Howe, with more.
4: I think it's going to be a great day. We've got some different presenters than we have had in the past, so there's some new information for those who have attended previously. So get registered and come check it out.
2: Attendees need to pre-register for the event by September 30th. The province is highlighting transportation infrastructure as part of Saskatchewan Transportation Week. The 2026-27 provincial budget includes $764 million for transportation infrastructure, with the government saying the investment will improve safety and support economic growth. Projects include twinning and corridor improvements on Highway 5 east of Saskatoon, the expected completion of the Highway 2 overpass at the Trans-Canada Highway near Moose Jaw, and passing lanes on Highway 17 north of Lloydminster. Work is also underway on new passing lanes along Highway 10 between Fort Capel and Melville, as well as twinning of Highway 2 north of Prince Albert. When you see local news happening, tell us. Click on Submit News at discoverhumboldt.com or the Discover Humboldt app.
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2: The Humboldt Broncos had to settle for a split in their opening weekend set against the Warman Wolverines. It was the road teams who prevailed, with the Broncos winning 4-3 on Friday and Warman winning 5-2 Saturday. On Saturday, the Broncos were 1-for-10 in the power play. Associate coach Carter Hansen said the Broncos need to improve in that area.
5: But at the end of the day, like, we can run plays, we can run systems, we can run whatever we want. We just got simply outworked, and they wanted it more with their 4 versus our 5, and that's going to win more times than not.
2: The Broncos are now off until Friday, when they host the Battleford's North Stars. Opening faceoff at 7:30 with a play call on 107.5 Bolt FM. Pete Alonso homered twice, including a two-run shot in the eighth inning that lifted the Baltimore Orioles to a 4-3 victory over the Toronto Blue Jays Monday night. Trey Savage returned to the mound for the Blue Jays after knee inflammation sent him to the injured list in early August. He pitched only two innings, allowing a home run to Alonso in the first. Nathan Lucas and George Springer hit RBI singles during Toronto's three-run first inning, but the Blue Jays fell 3.5 games behind the idle Chicago White Sox for the final wild card in the AL. Davante Adams made 8 catches for 195 yards and hauled in 2 of Matthew Stafford's 4 touchdown passes as the Los Angeles Rams welcomed Aaron Donald back to the NFL with a 28-6 victory over the New York Giants Monday night.
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2: Another sunny day in store with winds south 30 kilometers an hour, gusting to 50 in the morning, high of 21. Tonight, clear skies, low of 10. Wednesday, mix of sun and cloud, winds south 20, gusting to 40, then becoming light in the afternoon, high of 22. Thursday, expect more sunshine with a high of 25. Friday, mix of sun and cloud, a high of 26. And Saturday, a mix of sun and cloud with a 60% chance of showers and a high of 18. 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
5: 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Sunny skies today, brisk south winds, high of 21, clear skies overnight with a low of 10. On Wednesday, a mix of sun and clouds, south 20-kilometer-an-hour winds gusting to 40, becoming light in the afternoon with a high of 22. Thursday, sunny and 25. Friday, a mix of sun and cloud and 26. And on Saturday, a sun and cloud mix, a 60% chance of showers with a high of 18.
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11: 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Sunny skies today, brisk south winds, high of 21. Clear skies overnight with a low of 10. On Wednesday, a mix of sun and clouds, south 20-kilometer-an-hour winds gusting to 40, becoming light in the afternoon with a high of 22. Thursday, sunny and 25. Friday, a mix of sun and cloud and 26. And on Saturday, a sun and cloud mix, a 60% chance of showers with a high of 18.
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3: 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Two people have been arrested following an incident involving a firearm that happened last week in the Waka area. 23-year-old Bruce Matchup was arrested by the Prince Albert Police Service on Friday, September 18th. 18-year-old Jacoby Sanderson was arrested by Waka Rostern RCMP on Sunday, September 20th. Both individuals were remanded in custody and appeared in court Monday. Meanwhile, police continue to investigate and are looking for more information about the incident. A side-by-side ATV was seen in the area at the time. Investigators are hoping to identify the person who may have been operating the ATV, as they may have information that could assist in the investigation. Anyone with information is asked to contact Waka RCMP at 310-RCMP. This week is Saskatchewan Transportation Week, recognizing the people and groups responsible for keeping the province's transportation network operating. Highways Minister Kim Gartner says transportation is essential for connecting people with services and communities while moving Saskatchewan products to markets around the world. The Ministry of Highways operates and maintains more than 26,500 kilometers of highways, 16 northern airports, and 12 ferries. It also supports community airports and short-line railways while partnering with municipalities on road projects. The ministry operates the Highway Hotline, which provides information on construction zones, ferry crossings, closures, and wildfire-related incidents to help drivers and shippers plan their routes. The Westminster United Church Affirm team says its work in Humboldt extends well beyond the annual Truth and Reconciliation Walk. The team focuses on supporting marginalized people and creating opportunities for education, awareness, and inclusion. Its programming has included events for National Indigenous Peoples Day, LGBTQ+ awareness, and its annual Pi Day, says the team's Chris Harrell.
4: We do a lot of things. Our mandate is to help people who are marginalized and bring light and awareness to issues that maybe aren't as present in our modern day.
3: The group is also planning a sensory-friendly Halloween experience October 31st at the Elizabeth, designed for people who may find traditional Halloween celebrations overwhelming. Harrow says the goal is to create opportunities for more people to participate and feel included in the community. St. Peter's College is marking a milestone in its nursing program, as students are now enrolled in all 4 years of the Bachelor of Science in Nursing program. The program was established, in part, to help address the need for more nurses in rural Saskatchewan. This spring will mark the graduation of the first St. Peter's College nursing cohort, with graduates preparing to enter their professions. The milestone was highlighted during the college's annual Awards Day, which recognizes student achievement and supports students pursuing their education and careers in Saskatchewan. When you see local news happening, tell us. Click on Submit News at discoverhumboldt.com or the Discover Humboldt app.
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3: There were plenty of new faces in the Broncos lineup during the opening weekend. Seven players made their debuts in green and gold as Humboldt split their weekend set against Warman. Associate coach Carter Hansen felt the young players were a positive from the first two games.
5: Our young guys looked great this weekend. Usually you try to rely a lot on your older guys to start the season. They've been here before, they've done it before, and at the end of the day, they got to be your big game players. But our young guys, I thought, showed so well this weekend that even though it wasn't maybe the start that we had last year, I still think we're strides ahead of where we were as a team going into this season than we were last year.
3: Cody Farrell, Boston Schmidt, and Brody Bradshaw all scored their first SJHL goals during the weekend. Next action for the Broncos is Friday at home against the Battlefords with a play call here on 107.5 Bolt FM. Pete Alonso homered twice, including a two-run shot in the eighth inning that lifted the Baltimore Orioles to a 4-3 victory over the Toronto Blue Jays Monday night. Trey Savage returned to the mound for the Blue Jays after knee inflammation sent him to the injured list in early August. He pitched only two innings, allowing a home run to Alonso in the first. Nathan Lucas and George Springer hit RBI singles during Toronto's three-run first inning, but the Blue Jays fell 3.5 games behind the idle Chicago White Sox for the final wild card in the AL. Devontae Adams made 8 catches for 195 yards and hauled in 2 of Matthew Stafford's 4 touchdown passes as the Los Angeles Rams welcomed Aaron Donald back to the NFL with a 28-6 victory over the New York Giants Monday night.
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3: Another sunny day in store with winds south 30 kilometers an hour, gusting to 50 in the morning, high of 21. Tonight, clear skies, low of 10. Wednesday, mix of sun and cloud, winds south 20, gusting to 40, then becoming light in the afternoon, high of 22. Thursday, expect more sunshine with a high of 25. Friday, mix of sun and cloud, a high of 26. And Saturday, a mix of sun and cloud with a 60% chance of showers and a high of 18. 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
11: 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Sunny skies today, brisk south winds, high of 21, clear skies overnight with a low of 10. On Wednesday, a mix of sun and clouds, south 20-kilometer-an-hour winds gusting to 40, becoming light in the afternoon with a high of 22. Thursday, sunny and 25. Friday, a mix of sun and cloud and 26. And on Saturday, a sun and cloud mix, a 60% chance of showers with a high of 18.
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12: 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Sunny skies today, brisk south winds, high of 21. Clear skies overnight with a low of 10. On Wednesday, a mix of sun and clouds, south 20-kilometer-an-hour winds gusting to 40, becoming light in the afternoon with a high of 22. Thursday, sunny and 25. Friday, a mix of sun and cloud and 26. And on Saturday, a sun and cloud mix, a 60% chance of showers with a high of 18.
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1: Saskatchewan Premier Scott Moe pushing back against U.S. President Donald Trump over a proposed deal to buy potash from Belarus. Trump saying it could be purchased for less than current Canadian supplies. Josh Linville is a fertilizer analyst with StoneX.
2: We got to remember, back prior to Belarus opening their borders to Russian troops, their biggest export flow was through Lithuania. And because of their move in allowing Russia to use their land, Lithuania blocked trade. They blocked their borders. They shut everything down. And when you start to look at their options, well, Latvia and Poland are both bordering them and are both NATO members. Ukraine certainly isn't going to help them anytime soon. That leaves Russia, and that's a little bit of a struggle. So Belarusian potash exports, while they have existed, they have struggled. They are higher cost.
1: Trump's comments triggered an immediate market response, with shares of major fertilizer and potash companies posting declines. For Golden West, I'm Glendale Allen Bosler.
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1: 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Saskatchewan is recognizing the people and organizations that help keep the province moving during Saskatchewan Transportation Week. Transportation plays an important role in the provincial economy, supporting industries including agriculture, mining, manufacturing, energy, tourism, and trade. The provincial government has allocated $764 million to transportation infrastructure through the 2026-27 budget. Among the projects highlighted are highway twinning and corridor improvements on Highway 5 east of Saskatoon, new passing lanes on Highway 10 between Fort Capel and Melville, and twinning Highway 2 north of Prince Albert. The Ministry of Highways operates and maintains more than 26,500 kilometers of highways, along with 16 northern airports and 12 ferries. Safe Communities Humboldt area is putting on another Senior Safety Symposium this year. Here's Director of Safe Communities Amanda Hauber with the details.
2: 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So there's presentations, they're approximately 20 minutes long. And attendees will have opportunities to ask questions and visit presenters at their booths for one-on-one discussions.
1: The free event takes place October 15th from 9:30 a.m. to 3 p.m. at Caleb Village Retirement Community. The deadline to register is September 30th. The Humboldt community will mark the National Day for Truth and Reconciliation with an evening walk on September 30th. The event is sponsored by the City of Humboldt's Cultural Services and the Westminster United Church Affirm Team. The walk begins at 7 p.m. at Civic Park and continues to Westminster United Church. Participants will be joined by Granny Willow, who will provide drumming and singing along the route. Rachel Wormsbecker with the museum talks about the walk.
3: And this year, we are doing something a little bit different. We wanted to celebrate the event on the day, and because it is still a holiday for some people, but not everybody, we decided to do an evening walk. So we are doing an evening walk for the Reconciliation Walk. It will start at Civic Park at 7 p.m., and we will walk from Civic Park to Westminster United Church.
1: At the church, Granny Willow will speak to younger participants about residential schools and reconciliation using puppets. The evening will also include a screening of the film Indian Horse for older youth and adults. St. Peter's College in Munster held its annual Awards Day Saturday, recognizing the achievements of students beginning or continuing their studies. More than 70 awards were presented during a ceremony attended by students, faculty, board members, family, and friends. The scholarships recognize a range of accomplishments, including academic achievement, community involvement, leadership, and career goals. The awards are made possible through the support of donors, sponsors, and longtime benefactors of the college. When you see local news happening, tell us. 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
1: The Humboldt Broncos had to settle for a split in their opening weekend set against the Warman Wolverines. It was the road teams who prevailed, with the Broncos winning 4-3 on Friday and Warman winning 5-2 Saturday. On Saturday, the Broncos were 1-for-10 in the power play. Associate coach Carter Hansen said the Broncos need to improve in that area.
5: But at the end of the day, like, we can run plays, we can run systems, we can run whatever we want. We just got simply outworked, and they wanted it more with their 4 versus our 5, and that's going to win more times than not.
1: The Broncos are now off until Friday when they host the Battleford's North Stars. Opening face-off at 7:30 with a play call on 107.5 Bolt FM. Pete Alonso homered twice, including a two-run shot in the eighth inning that lifted the Baltimore Orioles to a 4-3 victory over the Toronto Blue Jays Monday night. Trey Savage returned to the mound for the Blue Jays after knee inflammation sent him to the injured list in early August. He pitched only two innings, allowing a home run to Alonso in the first. Nathan Lucas and George Springer hit RBI singles during Toronto's three-run first inning, but the Blue Jays fell 3.5 games behind the idle Chicago White Sox for the final wild card in the AL. Devontae Adams made 8 catches for 195 yards and hauled in 2 of Matthew Stafford's 4 touchdown passes as the Los Angeles Rams welcomed Aaron Donald back to the NFL with a 28-6 victory over the New York Giants Monday night.
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1: Another sunny day in store with winds south 30 kilometers an hour, gusting to 50 in the morning, high of 21. Tonight, clear skies, low of 10. Wednesday, mix of sun and cloud, winds south 20, gusting to 40, then becoming light in the afternoon, high of 22. Thursday, expect more sunshine with a high of 25. Friday, mix of sun and cloud, a high of 26. And Saturday, a mix of sun and cloud with a 60% chance of showers and a high of 18. 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

0: Let's enjoy these last few hours of summer together. Fall begins this evening. I'm Ken O'Neill. Nominees have been announced for this year's entry into the Toy Hall of Fame. They include a bunch of fun stuff. Here's a few. Bingo, Bop It, Mousetrap, Yahtzee, one of my faves. The final class of winners will be announced in November. Last year's Toy Hall of Fame inductees were Trivial Pursuit, Slime, and one of my childhood faves, Battleship.
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9: 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High of 21 this afternoon, overnight a low of 10. Wednesday, mix of sun and cloud, south winds 20, gusting to 40, high of 22. Thursday, sunny and 25. Friday, mix of sun and cloud and 26 is your high. On Saturday, a mix of sun and cloud and a 60% chance of showers with a high of 18.
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1: Lennon Stella and Kissing Other People with Ken O'Neill, Olivia Rodrigo on the way in just a minute. We've got three movie releases to watch for this weekend. Heart of the Beast, it's that survival movie with Brad Pitt. The thriller Primetime with Robert Pattinson. And the animated family adventure Forgotten Island with the voices of Dave Franco, Joel Coy, and The Daily Show's Ronnie Chang.
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12: 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High of 21 this afternoon, overnight a low of 10. Wednesday, mix of sun and cloud, south winds 20, gusting to 40, high of 22. Thursday, sunny and 25. Friday, mix of sun and cloud and 26 is your high. On Saturday, a mix of sun and cloud and a 60% chance of showers with a high of 18.
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0: Carl Wolf doing Toto. That's Africa. I'm Ken O'Neill. Sabrina Carpenter coming up in just a bit with Taste. And if you're looking for something to do, have you checked out our events calendar? 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
2: 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A Regina man is facing multiple charges after fleeing from police in a stolen truck following a fuel theft in Raymore. Punichay RCMP received a report on Monday afternoon of a suspect fleeing from a business after the theft. Officers later located the man on the Kawakatoose First Nation and attempted a traffic stop, but the truck fled. Police from several detachments and the Yorkton Police Dog Services assisted in the pursuit. A tire deflation device was deployed at the intersection of Highway 15 and Township Road 270A, bringing the truck to a stop. 42-year-old Tyler Ross was arrested and appeared in provincial court in Punichay on Tuesday. An American-based fertilizer analyst says importing more potash from Belarus and reducing dependency on the Canadian product is not as simple as it sounds. Josh Linfill with StoneX in St. Louis was reacting to a social media post from U.S. President Donald Trump that he was working on a big deal with Belarus, which is located next to Russia.
3: Yeah, I don't think it's anything that needs to be a major concern. It's certainly attention-getting. It's a headline grabber, but we're not seeing anything in the way of a fundamental difference out there.
2: Linfill says Canadian potash is not overly expensive right now, and for Belarus to get its potash to port, it would need to go through the Baltic nation, Lithuania. That access has been closed to Belarus since it allowed Russian troops to stage attacks on Ukraine from its territory. Linfill notes that ocean freight rates have also been rising since the start of the U.S.-Iran conflict. Children and families will have a chance to learn about Indigenous culture and try hoop dancing during an upcoming Cultural Days event in Humboldt. Granny Willow, an Indigenous knowledge keeper, storyteller, and performer from Manitoba, will lead a free hands-on workshop Thursday, October 1st at 6:30. Rachel Wormsbecker of the Humboldt District Museum says the event will combine cultural teachings with participation.
4: Granny Willow, who is like, she's a Métis knowledge keeper from Manitoba, and she's joining us here for Culture Days. And one of the activities that she's doing with us is hands-on hoop dance workshop. Also, she kind of talks about like the seven sacred teachings and the circle of life and like Indigenous teachings.
2: The event is co-sponsored by the City of Humboldt's Cultural Services and the Humboldt Early Years Family Resource Center. Registration is required as the number of children who can participate is limited. A humble backyard has been transformed into an elaborate garden railway, complete with bridges, tunnels, a mountain, waterfall, pond, and rail yard. Rail enthusiast Ron Silligan has spent the past 3 years building the G-scale railway, combining his skills as a carpenter with a lifelong connection to trains. His father and three brothers were all railway workers.
5: Well, my whole family is railroaders. So from my dad to all three of my brothers, railroaders.
6: Yeah.
5: I'm the only non-railroader with a railroad.
2: Solikin says the project continues to grow with more trains and features planned for the future. You can check out the full feature at Discover Humboldt. When you see local news happening, tell us. Click on Submit News at discoverhumboldt.com or on the app.
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2: There's one game in the SJHL tonight. The Yorkton Terriers will travel to Warman to meet the Wolverines. Next action for the Humboldt Broncos is Friday night when they host the Battle for North Stars at the EPA. Coverage on Bolt FM at Discover Humboldt begins at 7:15 and the opening faceoff is 7:30. It was a strong start to the season for Humboldt's Dane Boyker as he was named the WHL's Rookie of the Week. Boyker had 3 points, including scoring his first goal of the season in his first game with Lethbridge. After spending the past 2 seasons with the U.S. National Development Team, Boyker is with the Hurricanes after they selected him in the first round of the 2023 WHL Prospects Draft. Hockey Canada and the IIHF has announced the schedule for the upcoming World Juniors during the holiday season. Canada will open up the tournament on Boxing Day against Switzerland. Canada will also face Latvia, Norway, and then on New Year's Eve, they will square off with Czechia during the round robin. This year's World Juniors will be held in Edmonton and Red Deer with the gold medal game on January 5th. The Boston Red Sox have rewarded Chad Tracy for leading them to the postseason by removing the interim tag of his title. Tracy was named the full-time manager of the Red Sox as he agreed to a contract that will run through 2029 with an option for 2030. Since taking over the reins, the Red Sox are 74-55 under Tracy and clinched a playoff berth earlier this week. The New York Yankees could be without their top player in next week's wildcard series. Manager Aaron Boone said that Aaron Judge is likely to miss the wildcard series due to a calf injury. Judge was out since June, but returned to the Yankees lineup, but was placed on the injured list a couple days later. The Yankees will likely face the Boston Red Sox in the wildcard series. And due to poor weather, tonight's Toronto Blue Jays game has been postponed in Baltimore. The Jays and Orioles will make up the game tomorrow in a doubleheader.
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2: Today's sunny with a south wind at 30, gusting up to 50 kilometers per hour and a high 21. Tonight, clear sky, south wind at 20, gusting up to 40 kilometers per hour, low of 10. Tomorrow, mix of sun and cloud, a high of 22. Thursday, sunny, a high of 25. Friday, a mix of sun and cloud with a high of 26. Saturday, mix of sun and cloud, 60% chance of showers with a high of 18. 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
7: 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High of 21 this afternoon, overnight a low of 10. Wednesday, mix of sun and cloud, south winds 20, gusting to 40, high of 22. Thursday, sunny and 25. Friday, mix of sun and cloud and 26 is your high. On Saturday, a mix of sun and cloud and a 60% chance of showers with a high of 18.
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0: 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Ears on me. 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
10: 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High of 21 this afternoon, overnight a low of 10. Wednesday, mix of sun and cloud, south winds 20, gusting to 40, high of 22. Thursday, sunny and 25. Friday, mix of sun and cloud and 26 is your high. On Saturday, a mix of sun and cloud and a 60% chance of showers with a high of 18.
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0: Young Bombs featuring Aloe Black. That's Better Day. I'm Ken O'Neill. Olivia Dean is coming up. And if you've been waiting for word on fall flu shots, COVID boosters, it's almost time. By mid-October, they should be available for everyone right across the country. And listen, I'm not telling you what to do, just passing on the info. Probably a good idea for those over 65 and people who would be considered higher risk. Check with your local health authority or the Government of Canada vaccine portal for more.
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2: 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An upcoming Cultural Days workshop will give local children a chance to do more than watch a hoop dance. They'll get to try it themselves. Granny Willow will introduce participants to Indigenous teachings, including the seven sacred teachings and the circle of life, before inviting children to work with hoops and create some of the traditional shapes. Rachel Wormsbecker of the Humboldt District Museum says there's another unique element to the presentation.
3: But the really nifty part about her presentation is that kids can actually try the hoop dancing. So she has a lot of hoops, and we do pre-register.
2: The free workshop takes place Thursday, October 1st at 6:30. Space is limited, and children must pre-register through the Humboldt Early Years Family Resource Center. A miniature railway in a Humboldt backyard is also becoming a tribute to the city's railway history. Ron Sullivan has built a train.

0: station-inspired structure based on features on Humboldt's historic railway station. He's also planning miniature versions of local landmarks, including the former Humboldt flour mills and elevators. Solikin says the station is a homage to Humboldt's railway past.
1: I got sort of a little town here. This would be my kind of initial one. I'm going to have another one in my future plans with the Humboldt flour mills and iconic buildings of Humboldt.
2: I
1: always talk to Gary Jenkins, and he fills me in about the history of those, and he's got all the measurements and pictures and, you know, the background for me to do that stuff.
0: The project combines woodworking, model trains, and local history, with more additions still in the works. Just 19 days into a new school year, and the Saskatchewan Teachers Federation is launching an ad campaign highlighting cuts to funding. The Federation says, according to government data, per-student education funding was $1,483 lower in 2025-26 than it was a decade ago. President Samantha Beacott says there are some significant and a wider variety of needs in a classroom today. In terms of violence in schools and the difficulty in managing a classroom, she points out that classes are significantly larger, with elementary classes averaging 30 to 35 students and high school classes approaching 40.
3: Previously, maybe if you had a large class, you might have an EA to be able to support that class. Or if the funding had been available, maybe a class could be split in two. If you think about $1,483 per student and you have a class of say 30, that's $45,000 that could be there to support resources or to provide additional resources within a class.
0: Beacock says less funding per student means fewer resources and supports to help students succeed. A campaign website features an online tool that shows the estimated impact on each school division. The estimate is based on the provincial average reduction of $1,483 in per-student funding over the 10-year period, multiplied by division enrollment data. Humboldt RCMP are asking the public's assistance following a theft from a vehicle in Pilger. Police received a report on Sunday, August 9th, of a vehicle being broken into on Main Street. According to the RCMP, the incident happened at about 8 o'clock p.m. when an unknown suspect or suspects entered the parked vehicle and stole several personal belongings. The stolen items include money and a piece of luggage. Humboldt Atlantic and RCMP are asking anyone who have information about the incident or may be able to identify those responsible to contact the Humboldt RCMP. They can also submit a tip through Saskatchewan Crime Stoppers. When you see local news happening, tell us. Click on Submit News at discoverhumboldt.com or on the app.
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0: The Saskatchewan Roughriders may get some reinforcements back in their lineup for an important matchup this week in Vancouver against the BC Lions. Wide receiver Keane Schaefer-Baker and running back AJ Ouellette are back at practice after they both missed extensive time due to injuries. Heading into this week, the Riders are in second spot in the CFL's West, but are only 2 points ahead of the Lions. And the season series will be decided in this week's game since both teams have won one matchup. The pass, punt, and kick competition in Humboldt is coming up on Sunday at Glen Hall Park at 1 o'clock. Participants are asked to be on site by 12:30. It's open for boys and girls up to the age of 14. Free entry, and the winners will go on to the regional competition, which will also be held in Humboldt at Glen Hall Park on Sunday, October 4th. There's one game tonight in the SJHL. The Yorkton Terriers will travel to Warman to meet the Wolverines. Next action for the Humboldt Broncos is Friday night when they host the Battleford North Stars at the EPA. Coverage on Bolt FM Discover Humboldt begins at 7:15, opening faceoff at 7:30. It was a strong start to the season for Humboldt's Dane Boyker, as he was named the WHL's Rookie of the Week. Boyker had 3 points, including scoring the first goal of the season in his first game with Lethbridge. After spending the past 2 seasons with the U.S. National Development Team, Boyker's with the Hurricanes after they selected him in the first round of the 2023 WHL Prospects Draft. Today's Toronto Blue Jay and Baltimore Oriole game has been postponed due to poor weather and will be made up in a doubleheader tomorrow. The Jays could be eliminated from playoff contention tonight if both Cleveland and Chicago win. In other news, Dylan Cease will likely not pitch again this season due to a shoulder injury, but the good news is that the injury shouldn't limit him in the offseason and should be ready to go for next year. Cease this season is 11-6 with a 2.4 ERA and 239 strikeouts in 29 games with the Jays this year.
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0: Today's sunny with a south wind at 30, gusting up to 50 kilometers per hour and a high 21. Tonight, clear sky, south wind at 20, gusting up to 40 kilometers per hour, low of 10. Tomorrow, mix of sun and cloud, a high of 22. Thursday, sunny, a high of 25. Friday, a mix of sun and cloud with a high of 26. Saturday, mix of sun and cloud, 60% chance of showers with a high of 18. 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
12: 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High of 21 this afternoon, overnight a low of 10. Wednesday, mix of sun and cloud, south winds 20, gusting to 40, high of 22. Thursday, sunny and 25. Friday, mix of sun and cloud and 26 is your high. On Saturday, a mix of sun and cloud and a 60% chance of showers with a high of 18.
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14: 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High of 21 this afternoon, overnight a low of 10. Wednesday, mix of sun and cloud, south winds 20, gusting to 40, high of 22. Thursday, sunny and 25. Friday, mix of sun and cloud and 26 is your high. On Saturday, a mix of sun and cloud and a 60% chance of showers with a high of 18.
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0: Simple Plan and Summer Paradise. Afternoon, I'm Ken O'Neill. You know, sometimes even the most well-meaning words can come across the wrong way. Phrases like, that's cute. Well, actually, or you just need to, can sound really dismissive, even when we're trying to help. It's not that big a deal, might be meant to reassure, but sometimes people just want to feel heard. Basically, it's not always what we say, it's how we say it. And sometimes the best advice is to nod, smile, and just keep your mouth shut.
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2: 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A 42-year-old Regina man has been arrested after police said he fled in a stolen truck following a fuel theft in Raymore. Punichai RCMP located the suspect Monday afternoon on the Kawakatoose First Nation. The truck had been reported stolen from a property in the arm of Mount Hope on Sunday. When officers attempted to stop the vehicle, the driver fled. Police deployed a tire deflation device near Highway 15 and Township Road 278, bringing the truck to a stop. Tyler Ross is now facing multiple charges and was also arrested on

0: and outstanding warrants from Wynyard RCMP. He appeared in Pondicherry Provincial Court on Tuesday. U.S. President Donald Trump says he's working on a massive deal to purchase potash from Belarus for substantially less than they are currently paying Canada. The vice president of fertilizer with StoneX in St. Louis, Josh Linville, doubts that is even possible given higher ocean freight rates.
1: The U.S. government continues to focus on potash, yet potash is the one product we don't really need help with. When you look at the potash price versus like where corn prices are, these numbers are phenomenal. They are a great value. I think the last time I ran it was like in the bottom 13-15% of ratio values going back to 2021-2022.
0: Then there's the issue of ocean access. Belarus doesn't have that and would need to move potash through Lithuania, something that has not occurred since the beginning of the Russia-Ukraine war. Last year, the United States purchased 85% of its potash from Canada, all from Saskatchewan. For Ron Sullivan, the details are what bring his backyard railway to life. His NNN railway includes hand-built bridges, manually operated switches, weather locomotives, and a cover bridge with about 1,800 miniature cedar shingles. There is also authentic pieces of railway history, including a locomotive build plate dating back to 1952 and some architecture nods to the historic Humboldt Station.
2: Did the brackets or supports, whatever you want to call them, somewhat to the station here. I hate totally copying, but I tried to make stuff my own. But they're very, very similar. So that's kind of the look. I made a scaled model before I built this. So I knew exactly how it was going to look before it was done.
0: Sullivan says the three-year project is far from finished, with plans for more trains and Humboldt-inspired buildings. A free cultural days event is coming to Humboldt, which will combine Indigenous teachings, hoop dancing, and a unique blacklight presentation. Granny Willow, also known as Killeen Boulin, will bring her hoop dancing and storytelling to Humboldt on Thursday, October 1st at 6:30. The room will be darkened part of the presentation, allowing emulated hoops to stand out as children learn more about their different shapes and meanings. Rachel Wormsbecker of the Humboldt District Museum says the visual element adds something special to the performance.
3: It's hands-on. Kids get to, like, try some of the shapes. And what else is cool is she does a lot of it in black light. So we're going to turn the lights off and the hoops closed are, which is also kind of a neat aspect of her performance, is that a lot of it does happen in a dark room with these glowing hoops.
0: The workshop is co-sponsored by the City of Humboldt Cultural Services and the Humboldt Early Years Family Resource Center. Children wishing to participate in the hands-on portion must register in advance, as spaces are limited. When you see local news happening, tell us. Click on Submit News at discoverhumboldt.com or on the app.
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0: There's one game in the SJHL tonight. The Yorkton Terriers will travel to Warman to meet the Wolverines. Next action for the Humboldt Broncos is Friday night when they host the Battle for North Stars at the EPA. Coverage on Bolt FM at Discover Humboldt begins at 7:15, and the opening faceoff is 7:30. It was a strong start to the season for Humboldt's Dane Boyker as he was named the WHL's Rookie of the Week. Boyker had 3 points, including scoring his first goal of the season in his first game with Lethbridge. After spending the past 2 seasons with the U.S. National Development Team, Boyker is with the Hurricanes after they selected him in the first round of the 2023 WHL Prospects Draft. Hockey Canada and the IIHF has announced the schedule for the upcoming World Juniors during the holiday season. Canada will open up the tournament on Boxing Day against Switzerland. Canada will also face Latvia, Norway, and then on New Year's Eve, they will square off with Czechia during the round robin. This year's World Juniors will be held in Edmonton and Red Deer with the gold medal game on January 5th. The Boston Red Sox have rewarded Chad Tracy for leading them to the postseason by removing the interim tag of his title. Tracy was named the full-time manager of the Red Sox as he agreed to a contract that will run through 2029 with an option for 2030. Since taking over the reins, the Red Sox are 74-55 under Tracy and clinched a playoff berth earlier this week. The New York Yankees could be without their top player in next week's wildcard series. Manager Aaron Boone said that Aaron Judge is likely to miss the wildcard series due to a calf injury. Judge was out since June but returned to the Yankees lineup but was placed on the injured list a couple days later. The Yankees will likely face the Boston Red Sox in the wildcard series. And due to poor weather, tonight's Toronto Blue Jays game has been postponed in Baltimore. The Jays and Orioles will make up the game tomorrow in a doubleheader.
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0: Today's sunny with a south wind at 30, gusting up to 50 kilometers per hour and a high 21. Tonight, clear sky, south wind at 20, gusting up to 40 kilometers per hour, low of 10. Tomorrow, a mix of sun and cloud, a high of 22. Thursday, sunny, a high of 25. Friday, a mix of sun and cloud with a high of 26. Saturday, a mix of sun and cloud, 60% chance of showers with a high of 18. 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

0: Skater Boy, Avril with Ken O'Neill, Zara Larsson, and Midnight Sun coming up in the NHL preseason last night. Winners included Winnipeg and Montreal. It's busy tonight. 10 games, including the Oilers and Jets and Vancouver in Calgary. The regular season begins a week from tonight.
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13: 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High of 21 this afternoon, overnight a low of 10. Wednesday, mix of sun and cloud, south winds 20, gusting to 40, high of 22. Thursday, sunny and 25. Friday, mix of sun and cloud and 26 is your high. On Saturday, a mix of sun and cloud and a 60% chance of showers with a high of 18.
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0: Banners and Someone to You. Good afternoon. I'm Ken O'Neill. That new one from Miley, Bass Persuades, is next. We're into the last hours of summer 2026. Fall officially kicks in around supper time. I really like this time of year. No heat dome, no AC running, no furnace. It's just right.
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13: 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High of 21 this afternoon, overnight a low of 10. Wednesday, mix of sun and cloud, south winds 20, gusting to 40, high of 22. Thursday, sunny and 25. Friday, mix of sun and cloud and 26 is your high. On Saturday, a mix of sun and cloud and a 60% chance of showers with a high of 18.
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0: Ken O'Neill with Jamie Fine on this Tuesday afternoon. K-pop Demon Hunters and Golden coming up. Also, a local news update at 4. 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
2: 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A Regina man is facing multiple charges after fleeing from police in a stolen truck following a fuel theft in Raymore. Punichay RCMP received a report on Monday afternoon of a suspect fleeing from a business after the theft. Officers later located the man on the Kawakatoose First Nation and attempted a traffic stop, but the truck fled. Police from several detachments and the Yorkton Police Dog Services assisted in the pursuit. A tire deflation device was deployed at the intersection of Highway 15 and Township Road 270A, bringing the truck to a stop. 42-year-old Tyler Ross was arrested and appeared in provincial court in Punichay on Tuesday. An American-based fertilizer analyst says importing more potash from Belarus and reducing dependency on the Canadian product is not as simple as it sounds. Josh Linfield with StoneX in St. Louis was reacting to a social media post from U.S. President Donald Trump that he was working on a big deal with Belarus, which is located next to Russia.
3: Yeah, I don't think it's anything that needs to be a major concern. It's certainly attention-getting. It's a headline grabber, but we're not seeing anything in the way of a fundamental difference out there.
2: Linfield says Canadian potash is not overly expensive right now, and for Belarus to get its potash to port, it would need to go through the Baltic nation, Lithuania. That access has been closed to Belarus since it allowed Russian troops to stage attacks on Ukraine from its territory. Linfield notes that ocean freight rates have also been rising since the start of the U.S.-Iran conflict. Children and families will have a chance to learn about Indigenous culture and try hoop dancing during an upcoming Cultural Days event in Humboldt. Granny Willow, an Indigenous knowledge keeper, storyteller, and performer from Manitoba, will lead a free hands-on workshop Thursday, October 1st at 6:30. Rachel Wormsbecker of the Humboldt District Museum says the event will combine cultural teachings with participation.
4: Granny Willow, who is she's a Métis knowledge keeper from Manitoba, and she's joining us here for Culture Days. And one of the activities that she's doing with us is hands-on hoop dance workshop. Also, she kind of talks about like the seven sacred teachings and the circle of life and like Indigenous teachings.
2: The event is co-sponsored by the City of Humboldt's Cultural Services and the Humboldt Early Years Family Resource Center. Registration is required as the number of children who can participate is limited. A humble backyard has been transformed into an elaborate garden railway, complete with bridges, tunnels, a mountain, waterfall, pond, and rail yard. Rail enthusiast Ron Sulligan has spent the past 3 years building the G-scale railway, combining his skills as a carpenter with a lifelong connection to trains.

0: father and three brothers were all railway workers.
1: Well, my whole family is railroaders. So from my dad to all three of my brothers, railroaders.
2: Yeah.
1: I'm the only non-railroader with a railroad.
0: Solikin says the project continues to grow with more trains and features planned for the future. You can check out the full feature at Discover Humboldt. 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
0: The Saskatchewan Roughriders may get some reinforcements back in their lineup for an important matchup this week in Vancouver against the BC Lions. Wide receiver Keane Schaefer-Baker and running back A.J. Ouellette are back at practice after they've both missed extensive time due to injuries. Heading into this week, the Riders are in second spot in the CFL's West, but are only 2 points ahead of the Lions. And the season series will be decided in this week's game since both teams have won one matchup. The pass, punt, and kick competition in Humboldt is coming up on Sunday at Glen Hall Park at 1 o'clock. Participants are asked to be on site by 12:30. It's open for boys and girls up to the age of 14. Free entry, and the winners will go on to the regional competition, which will also be held in Humboldt at Glen Hall Park on Sunday, October 4th. There's one game tonight in the SJHL. The Yorkton Terriers will travel to Warman to meet the Wolverines. Next action for the Humboldt Broncos is Friday night when they host the Battle for North Stars at the EPA. Coverage on Bolt FM Discover Humboldt begins at 7:15, opening faceoff at 7:30. It was a strong start to the season for Humboldt's Dane Boyker, as he was named the WHL's Rookie of the Week. Boyker had 3 points, including scoring the first goal of the season in his first game with Lethbridge. After spending the past 2 seasons with the U.S. National Development Team, Boyker is with the Hurricanes after they selected him in the first round of the 2023 WHL Prospects Draft. Today's Toronto Blue Jay and Baltimore Oriole game has been postponed due to poor weather and will be made up in a doubleheader tomorrow. The Jays could be eliminated from playoff contention tonight if both Cleveland and Chicago win. In other news, Dylan Cease will likely not pitch again this season due to a shoulder injury, but the good news is that the injury shouldn't limit him in the offseason and should be ready to go for next year. Cease this season is 11-6 with a 2.4 ERA and 239 strikeouts in 29 games with the Jays this year.
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0: Tonight, a clear sky with a south wind at 30, gusting up to 50 kilometers per hour, low of 11. Tomorrow, a mix of sun and cloud. There is a risk of a thunderstorm late in the afternoon, high of 22. Thursday, sunny, high 26. Friday, mix of sun and cloud, a high 28. Saturday, mix of sun and cloud, a 40% chance of showers with a high of 22. Now you're up to date on 107.5 Bolt FM. 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

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I'm Ken O'Neill. 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Coleman Hell. In 3 minutes, here's Olivia Rodrigo.

0: The number one song this week on American Top 40 with Ryan Seacrest is coming up next. I'm Ken O'Neill. The Toronto Blue Jays are in trouble. Baltimore beat the Jays 4-3 last night. Game 2 in the series might be in question because there's rain in the forecast tonight. If they go, Mad Max should be the starting pitcher. But with 5 games left and Toronto 3 games back, you know, there's still a chance, but it's only a 3.5% chance that they'll make the playoffs. It's slim, but it's still a chance, right?
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14: The pass, punt, and kick competition in Humboldt is coming up on Sunday at Glenall Park at 1 o'clock. Participants are asked to show up by 12:30. It's open for boys and girls up to the age of 14. Free entry, and the winners will go on to the regional competition, which will be held in Humboldt on Sunday, October 4th. Tonight, a clear sky with a south wind at 30, gusting up to 50 kilometers per hour, low of 11. Tomorrow, mix of sun and cloud. There's a risk of a thunderstorm late in the afternoon, high of 22. Thursday, sunny, high 26. Friday, mix of sun and cloud, a high 28. Saturday, mix of sun and cloud, a 40% chance of showers with a high of 20.
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We're about half an hour away from your next local news update. I'm Ken O'Neill. Thanks for streaming us at work. Harry Styles. This is American Girls.

0: Luke Calla with Ken O'Neill. Taylor Swift from Toy Story 5 is next. You know, having a big head is finally something worth bragging about. Have you seen this? Men with wider, shorter faces are perceived as more protective fathers. People were shown photos and asked, who looked more capable of protecting children? And the wide face guys won. But before the big-headed dads start demanding the Father of the Year trophies, remember, these are just perceptions.
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11: 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Tonight, a clear sky with a south wind at 30, gusting up to 50 kilometers per hour, low of 11. Tomorrow, a mix of sun and cloud. There's a risk of a thunderstorm late in the afternoon, high of 22. Thursday, sunny, high 26. Friday, mix of sun and cloud, a high 28. Saturday, mix of sun and cloud, a 40% chance of showers with a high of 20.
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0: Mariana's Trench, I Knew You When. It's Ken O'Neill, Noah Kahan, and Post Malone together next. Have you signed up for the Daily News? 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
2: 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An upcoming Cultural Days workshop will give local children a chance to do more than watch a hoop dance. They'll get to try it themselves. Granny Willow will introduce participants to Indigenous teachings, including the seven sacred teachings and the circle of life, before inviting children to work with hoops and create some of the traditional shapes. Rachel Wormsbecker of the Humboldt District Museum says there's another unique element to the presentation.
3: But the really nifty part about her presentation is that kids can actually try the hoop dancing. So she has a lot of hoops, and we do pre-register.
2: The free workshop takes place Thursday, October 1st at 6:30. Space is limited, and children must pre-register through the Humboldt Early Years Family Resource Center. A miniature railway in a Humboldt backyard is also becoming a tribute to the city's railway history. Ron Sullivan has built a train station-inspired structure based on features on Humboldt's historic railway station.

0: He's also planning miniature versions of local landmarks, including the former Humble flour mills and elevators. Solikin says the station is a homage to Humboldt's railway past.
1: I got sort of a little town here. This would be my kind of initial one. I'm going to have another one in my future plans with the Humboldt flour mills and iconic buildings of Humboldt.
2: Oak.
1: I always talk to Gary Jenkins, and he fills me in about the history of those, and he's got all the measurements and pictures and, you know, the background for me to do that stuff.
0: The project combines woodworking, model trains, and local history, with more additions still in the works. Just 19 days into a new school year, and the Saskatchewan Teachers Federation is launching an ad campaign highlighting cuts to funding. The Federation says, according to government data, per student education funding was $1,483 lower in 2025-26 than it was a decade ago. President Samantha Beacott says there are some significant and a wider variety of needs in a classroom today. In terms of violence in schools and the difficulty in managing a classroom, she points out that classes are significantly larger, with elementary classes averaging 30 to 35 students and high school classes approaching 40.
3: Previously, maybe if you had a large class, you might have an EA to be able to support that class. Or if the funding had been available, maybe a class could be split in two. If you think about $1,483 per student and you have a class of say 30, that's $45,000 that could be there to support resources or to provide additional resources within a class.
0: Beacott says less funding per student means fewer resources and supports to help students succeed. A campaign website features an online tool that shows the estimated impact on each school division. The estimate is based on the provincial average reduction of $1,483 in per student funding over the 10-year period, multiplied by division enrollment data. Humble RCMP are asking the public's assistance following a theft from a vehicle in Pilger. Police received a report on Sunday, August 9th, of a vehicle being broken into on Main Street. According to the RCMP, the incident happened at about 8 o'clock p.m. when an unknown suspect or suspects entered the parked vehicle and stole several personal belongings. The stolen items include money and a piece of luggage. Humboldt, Atlantic, and RCMP are asking anyone who have information about the incident or may be able to identify those responsible to contact the Humboldt RCMP. They can also submit a tip through Saskatchewan Crime Stoppers. When you see local news happening, tell us. Click on Submit News at discoverhumboldt.com or on the app.
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0: There's one game in the SJHL tonight. The Yorkton Terriers will travel to Warman to meet the Wolverines. Next actor for the Humboldt Broncos is Friday night when they host the Battle for North Stars at the EPA. Coverage on Bolt FM at Discover Humboldt begins at 7:15, and the opening faceoff is 7:30. It was a strong start to the season for Humboldt's Dane Boyker as he was named the WHL's Rookie of the Week. Boyker had 3 points, including scoring his first goal of the season in his first game with Lethbridge. After spending the past 2 seasons with the U.S. National Development Team, Boyker is with the Hurricanes after they selected him in the first round of the 2023 WHL Prospects Draft. Hockey Canada and the IIHF has announced the schedule for the upcoming World Juniors during the holiday season. Canada will open up the tournament on Boxing Day against Switzerland. Canada will also face Latvia, Norway, and then on New Year's Eve, they will square off with Czechia during the round robin. This year's World Juniors will be held in Edmonton and Red Deer with the gold medal game on January 5th. The Boston Red Sox have rewarded Chad Tracy for leading them to the postseason by removing the interim tag of his title. Tracy was named the full-time manager of the Red Sox as he agreed to a contract that will run through 2029 with an option for 2030. Since taking over the reins, the Red Sox are 74-55 under Tracy and clinched a playoff berth earlier this week. The New York Yankees could be without their top player in next week's wildcard series. Manager Aaron Boone said that Aaron Judge is likely to miss the wildcard series due to a calf injury. Judge was out since June but returned to the Yankees lineup but was placed on the injured list a couple days later. The Yankees will likely face the Boston Red Sox in the wildcard series. And due to poor weather, tonight's Toronto Blue Jays game has been postponed in Baltimore. The Jays and Orioles will make up the game tomorrow in a doubleheader.
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0: Tonight, a clear sky with a south wind at 30, gusting up to 50 kilometers per hour, low of 11. Tomorrow, a mix of sun and cloud. There is a risk of a thunderstorm late in the afternoon, high of 22. Thursday, sunny, high 26. Friday, mix of sun and cloud, a high 28. Saturday, mix of sun and cloud, a 40% chance of showers with a high of 22. 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

0: The Weeknd and Blinding Lights, that new Boston song, Stella Lefty in there too. I'm Ken O'Neill. Ariana Grande is next. And for the first time in ages, Madonna will appear at the MTV Video Music Awards. This will be her first appearance on the show in like 23 years. She leads this year's nominees with 11. Taylor Swift has 9. Ariana Grande and Sabrina Carpenter have 7 each. Nirvana will receive the Video Vanguard Award, and the whole thing is being hosted by Snoop Dogg. The MTV VMAs are Sunday night.
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8: The pass, punt, and kick competition in Humboldt is coming up on Sunday at Glenall Park at 1 o'clock. Participants are asked to show up by 12:30. It's open for boys and girls up to the age of 14. Free entry, and the winners will go on to the regional competition, which will be held in Humboldt on Sunday, October 4th. Tonight, a clear sky with a south wind at 30, gusting up to 50 kilometers per hour, low of 11. Tomorrow, a mix of sun and cloud. There's a risk of a thunderstorm late in the afternoon, high of 22. Thursday, sunny, high 26. Friday, mix of sun and cloud, a high 28. Saturday, mix of sun and cloud, a 40% chance of showers with a high of 22.
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0: Nickelback with Ken O'Neill and Those Days. Teddy Swims, Mr. Know-It-All coming up. There's only 5 weeks left in the CFL regular season. For week 17, four games beginning on Friday night with Toronto in Winnipeg and Saskatchewan travels to BC. On Saturday, the Stamps will be in Ottawa for the afternoon game and Hamilton plays Edmonton in the late game.
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9: 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Tonight, a clear sky with a south wind at 30, gusting up to 50 kilometers per hour, low of 11. Tomorrow, a mix of sun and cloud. There's a risk of a thunderstorm late in the afternoon, high of 22. Thursday, sunny, high 26. Friday, mix of sun and cloud, a high 28. Saturday, mix of sun and cloud, a 40% chance of showers with a high of 20.
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0: Jessia and I'm Not Pretty. I'm Ken O'Neill. Chapel Roan and Hot to Go is coming up in just a minute. And don't miss your local news update. That's happening at 6.
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2: 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A 42-year-old Regina man has been arrested after police said he fled in a stolen truck following a fuel theft in Raymore. Punichai RCMP located the suspect Monday afternoon on the Kawakatoose First Nation. The truck had been reported stolen from a property in the arm of Mount Hope on Sunday. When officers attempted to stop the vehicle, the driver fled. Police deployed a tire deflation device near Highway 15 and Township Road 278, bringing the truck to a stop. Tyler Ross is now facing multiple charges and was also arrested on outstanding warrants from Wynyard RCMP. He appeared in Punichai Provincial Court on Tuesday. U.S. President Donald Trump says he's working on a massive deal to purchase potash from Belarus for substantially less than they are currently paying Canada. The vice president of fertilizer with StoneX in St. Louis, Josh Linville, doubts that is even possible given higher ocean freight rates.
3: The U.S. government continues to focus on potash, yet potash is the one product we don't really need help with. When you look at the potash price versus like where corn prices are, these numbers are phenomenal. They are a great value. I think the last time I ran it was like in the bottom 13-15% of ratio values going back to 2021, 2022.
2: Then there's the issue of ocean access. Belarus doesn't have that and would need to move potash through Lithuania, something that has not occurred since the beginning of the Russia-Ukraine war. Last year, the United States purchased 85% of its potash from Canada, all from Saskatchewan. For Ron Sullivan, the details are what bring his backyard railway to life. His NNN railway includes hand-built bridges, manually operated switches, weathered locomotives, and a cover bridge with about 1,800 miniature cedar shingles. There is also authentic pieces of railway history, including a locomotive build plate dating back to 1952 and some architecture nods to the historic Humboldt Station.
4: Did the brackets or supports, whatever you want to call them, somewhat to the station here. I hate totally copying, but I tried to make stuff my own. But they're very, very similar. So that's kind of the look. I made a scaled model before I built this. So I knew exactly how it was going to look before it was done.
2: Sullivan says the three-year project is far from finished, with plans for more trains and Humboldt-inspired buildings. A free cultural days event is coming to Humboldt, which will combine Indigenous teachings, hoop dancing, and a unique blacklight presentation. Granny Willow, also known as Killeen Boulin, will bring her hoop dancing and storytelling to Humboldt on Thursday, October 1st at 6:30. The room will be darkened part of the presentation, allowing emulated hoops to stand out as children learn more about their different shapes and meanings. Rachel Wormsbecker of the Humboldt District Museum says the visual element adds something special to the performance.
5: It's hands-on. Kids get to, like, try some of the shapes. And what else is cool is she does a lot of it in black light. So we're going to turn the lights off and the hoops glow in the dark, which is also kind of a neat aspect of her performance, is that a lot of it does happen in a dark room with these glowing hoops.